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This is the Greg B. Harrell Show on WIRX, and that is not. Oh, sorry. It's not a visual medium. I was pointing in the direction of another radio station, so I was implying that they're not us, but we are.

0: It's WIRX, or WIRX, if you prefer that pronunciation. It's kind of a Monday thing. All right, we're going to the phones here. Well, I appreciate you calling in. Most people, when faced with dealing with me, call out, so this is a nice change.
1: You're incredibly entertaining. I love your tongue-in-cheek humor.
0: Oh, well, thank you, my friend. I do a lot of stuff with my tongue, and it's good to know it's being noticed.
1: All right. Well, thanks. I knew if I kept calling, I'd get through again.
0: Yes, yeah. My show is like a music festival in the middle of nowhere. Tough to reach, a surplus of sweating, and the bathroom is going to be your own personal Hunger Games.
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21: Low has dipped down to about 68 tonight. Under clear skies, southwest winds around 5 miles an hour. Chance of thunderstorms tomorrow. Highs level off around 86, partly cloudy. I'm staff meteorologist Derek Height.
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0: 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I'm done trying to prove I'm not a quitter.
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That's all the information I have. So.

0: WIRX. Here, listen to this little chitty chat chat. So you deliver food to folks.
1: Yeah.
0: Well, thank you for that, because it keeps all of us lazies chock full of carbs. So what has been the weirdest food delivery that you've had?
1: A weird?
0: Yeah.
1: You know what's weird? When people just deliver French fries. That's weird.
0: Just French fries?
1: Yes, it happened to me like twice. I'm like, are you serious? Like, just get out and then get your fries.
0: Whoa, you said that? Wow, I wish I could tell someone off using potato pseudonyms.
1: No, I didn't say that. But I'm saying it right now.
0: Yeah, no, I do that too. I'm not good at thinking of a comeback in the moment, but then later when I think of it, I'll just say it out loud.
1: Tell me about it.
0: Yeah. No, you look like an inverted Boston cream. Sorry, I just thought of that comeback from an earlier conversation I had. Grandma always calls me during the week.
2: 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We're WIRX, everything that rocks. 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
18: Low is dipped down to about 68 tonight. Under clear skies, southwest winds around 5 miles an hour. Chance of thunderstorms tomorrow. Highs level off around 86. Partly cloudy. I'm staff meteorologist Derek Height.
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1: The show operates on Medusa rules, so don't look directly at it.

0: WIRX, call moi. That's French for me. Yeah, sometimes I talk in French when I'm nervous. Qui appelle mon téléphone? So were you a 90s kid?
1: Yes, I am.
0: Ah, so which fashion mistake did you make in the 90s?
1: The overalls.
0: Oh, yeah, everyone believed overalls would make you look cool. One of the few times boy bands led us astray. It's tough to pull that one off, too.
1: Yeah, or I would, like, try to snap it backwards.
0: Oh, my goodness. You did the whole backwards clothes trend as well?
1: It never looked right.
0: Oh, same. Yeah, I used to wear my clothes backwards all the time. My wedding pictures look terrible.
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4: Low is dipped down to about 68 tonight under clear skies. Southwest winds around 5 miles an hour. Chance of thunderstorms tomorrow. Highs level off around 86, partly cloudy. I'm staff meteorologist Derek Height.
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0: 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So, you know, blame them. Sometimes I wonder why I exist. So this is what All-Star Games feel like.
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0: WIRX. Here, let me play this phone call for you, mostly because I desire approval. So I've never been to Cancun. What is that like?
1: I suggest, when you put on your bucket list, I suggest it's a beautiful, beautiful city.
0: Yeah, well, I mean, I do enjoy their positivity, because it ain't Cancun. 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
0: 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Your way is probably better for marketing purposes. And those are the places where you can say, like, I'd like a cookie sheet of fresh guacamole, and then they'll make it for you.
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0: 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And this is the Greg Beharrell Show. And we found this next song by using Google right in front of Bing. Oh, you should have seen the look on its face.

0: WIRX. Wait, hold on. Phones make phone calls? Okay, now I've heard everything. Well, I appreciate you calling in. Most people, when faced with dealing with me, call out. So this is a nice change.
1: You're incredibly entertaining. You know, I love your tongue-in-cheek humor.
0: Oh, well, thank you, my friend. I do a lot of stuff with my tongue, and it's good to know it's being noticed.
1: All right. Well, thanks. I knew if I kept calling, I'd get through again.
0: Yes, yeah. My show is like a music festival in the middle of nowhere. Tough to reach, a surplus of sweating, and the bathroom is going to be your own personal Hunger Games.
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18: Clear skies overnight with a low of 68. Winds out of the southwest around 5 miles an hour. Partly cloudy skies Thursday. Chance for storms, high of 86. I'm staff meteorologist Derek Height.
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0: It's the Greg B. Harrell Show. We talk weird music stuff that other shows don't talk about. Stuff like this. What is the average wait time for a band to come back out for an encore? Well, they studied this stuff because, you know, of course they did. 3 to 4 minutes. That's the average. The high end, 10 to 15 minutes. Wow. And the low end, about 2 minutes. So adorable that they spend all that time backstage just pretending.
1: Greg B. Harrell on WIRX.

0: WIRX. Hey, thanks for calling the show. I always prefer calls to text because I'm old school. Pound sign old school. But if you binge entire seasons in a day, what about the snack situation? Because that must be a lot of nibbles.
1: I'm not a big snacker. I'm kind of like a zombie when I'm watching a screen.
0: A zombie? Well, I mean, they are in search of brains, so I guess that means no reality TV.
1: No reality TV for me.
0: That sounds like a modern Dr. Seuss book. I will not see reality TV. No reality TV for me. If I want to see people who burn when they pee, that's when I'll watch reality TV.
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0: 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Our planet is the hottest it's ever been. In fact, it's so hot that we're blind to how great we'd be with the planet next door. I like to close every show by writing a little something in my diary. So here we go. Dear Diary, Greg Beharrell here. 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
4: Clear skies overnight with a low of 68. Winds out of the southwest around 5 miles an hour. Partly cloudy skies Thursday. Chance for storms. High of 86. I'm staff meteorologist Derek Height.
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0: 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We're WIRX, and we're more like a race car with no brakes. Bob and Tom, they're the engine. Brock and Kiki, pure high-octane combustible fuel. John Cruz, the driver keeping us barely on the road. And Greg Beharrell, well, he's the rando guy hanging out at the window, waving at strangers.
1: Let's go!
0: Everything that rocks, especially the people. And I think we should put Brock in the trunk. 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
5: Clear skies overnight with a low of 68. Winds out of the southwest around 5 miles an hour. Partly cloudy skies Thursday. Chance for storms, high of 86. I'm staff meteorologist Derek Hite.

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1: Hi, is Jessica there?
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7: Clear skies overnight with a low of 68. Winds out of the southwest around 5 miles an hour. Partly cloudy skies Thursday. Chance for storms. High of 86. I'm staff meteorologist Derek Height.
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9: Clear skies overnight with a low of 68. Winds out of the southwest around 5 miles an hour. Partly cloudy skies Thursday. Chance for storms, high of 86. I'm staff meteorologist Derek Height.
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4: WIRX weather.
5: Mainly clear overnight with a low of 68. Southwest winds around 5 miles an hour. More clouds than sun Thursday. Chance of thunderstorms. Daytime highs approaching 86. I'm staff meteorologist Derek Height.
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0: More rock is next on Everything That Rocks. WIRX. Bob and Tom in the morning, John Cruise during the day, Rock and Kiki in the afternoon, and Greg Beharrell at night. We're WIRX. Everything That Rocks.
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4: WIRX weather.
5: Mainly clear overnight with a low of 68. Southwest winds around 5 miles an hour. More clouds than sun Thursday. Chance of thunderstorms. Daytime highs approaching 86. I'm staff meteorologist Derek Height.
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8: Mainly clear overnight with a low of 68. Southwest winds around 5 miles an hour. More clouds than sun Thursday. Chance of thunderstorms. Daytime highs approaching 86. I'm staff meteorologist Derek Height.
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4: Mainly clear overnight with a low of 68. Southwest winds around 5 miles an hour. More clouds than sun Thursday. Chance of thunderstorms. Daytime highs approaching 86. I'm staff meteorologist Derek Height.
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5: More clouds than sun today with a chance for storms. High of 86, southwesterly winds 5 to 10 miles an hour. Overcast tonight, chance for storms, lows level off around 66. I'm staff meteorologist Derek Height.
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0: 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We're WIRX, and we're more like a race car with no brakes. Bob and Tom, they're the engine. Brock and Kiki, pure high-octane combustible fuel. John Cruise, the driver keeping us barely on the road. And Greg Beharrell, well, he's the rando guy hanging out at the window waving at strangers.
1: Let's go!
0: Everything that rocks, especially the people. And I think we should put Brock in the trunk. 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
8: More clouds than sun today, with a chance for storms. High of 86, southwesterly winds 5 to 10 miles an hour. Overcast tonight, chance for storms, lows level off around 66. I'm staff meteorologist Derek Height.
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1: Hi, is Jessica there?
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4: More clouds than sun today, with a chance for storms. High of 86, southwesterly winds 5 to 10 miles an hour. Overcast tonight, chance for storms, lows level off around 66. I'm staff meteorologist Derek Height.
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12: Chance for storms today, otherwise overcast skies. Highs around 86. Southwesterly winds 5 to 10 miles an hour. Cloudy skies tonight. Chance for storms 66. I'm staff meteorologist Derek Height.
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0: shop.
1: I'm totally quiet. Yeah, I don't.
2: Me too.
1: Ideally, I don't say anything to anybody except the puppy dogs.
3: Yeah, well, see, that's the thing.
1: Yeah.
2: So while you were on vacation, you wanted to chat right away?

0: everybody sing. You see the
1: so
0: what a great
1: song.
0: Curly
1: shuffle dance though. Is there an actual?
2: Oh, you got to go up and
0: Josh is not doing it.
2: Oh yeah, that thing. Yeah,
0: it's much sexier than moonwalking.
1: Yeah, really.
0: And it's got the thing where you click your hands. Yeah. And I used to love the thing where he'd get down on the ground and do that spin around thing.
3: Right, right.
0: That is just great.
2: That's just solid comedy.
0: That is it's some great art.
2: Sir.
0: It's better than
2: how are we going to end this bit? Well, just have Curly bark.
4: Yeah.
2: Hi. All right.
0: Man was a comic genius. We'll be getting to more of your letters in a matter of moments. But right now, the sports desk brought to you by NHTSA.
2: That's right. When you speed while driving, you have less time to react to whatever comes across your path. 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A cyclist might pop up out of nowhere. A pedestrian could be walking their puppy dog. 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It's there to protect your passengers, other drivers, cyclists, pedestrians, and everyone sharing the road. 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Speeding does catch up with you. 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
0: I have an incredibly weird trivia fact about the Hokey Pokey.
1: Okay.
0: Huh. I mean, really odd that I think Chick McGee will appreciate.
2: Billy Idol played drums on it, right? Am I close?
0: Funny enough, you are.
2: I bet I am.
0: We'll find out what it is when we come back to the O'Reilly Auto Parts Studios. 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
7: Good morning, I'm Jim Irizarry. School City of Mishawaka is looking to the future with multiple repair projects on Wednesday night's school board agenda. Board members unanimously approved a new contract for piping replacement at LaSalle Elementary School, costing $1 million. That funding is already secured, but the district is looking to secure a maximum bond of $7.15 million to fund additional building repairs. About a month after St. Joseph launched an updated downtown parking program, locals and visitors are offering mixed reactions to the changes. The program, which began June 12th, reduced paid parking spots by 80% compared to last year. Most remaining paid spots are located in front of businesses. Time limits now apply throughout the downtown area. Residents point to accessibility concerns as well as problems with the payment system. Four dogs and 21 cats were seized from a home in Cass County on Tuesday. Cass County Animal Control and deputies executed a search warrant in the 29,000 block of Lyle Drive in Pokagon Township. The animals were all suffering from neglect. The owners were identified and charges will be requested with the Cass County Prosecutor's Office. Notre Dame released its 2026 Shamrock Series uniforms Wednesday, giving fans their first look at what the Irish will wear when they face Wisconsin at Lambeau Field in September. The university revealed the new jerseys in a video yesterday. The design is inspired by the history and tradition of both programs and the stadium they'll share. The new look will feature gold helmets and a return of navy. The 2026 Shamrock Series is set for Sunday, September 6th at 7:30 p.m. Hear it on your home of the Irish, Sunny 101.5 and Sports Radio WSBT.
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4: Partly sunny, muggy, and warm today with a high of 85. We will also be looking at scattered showers and a few thunderstorms. Stay weather aware if you're planning to be outside today. We continue with the chance of showers and storms tonight. We drop down to 68. And a few scattered showers tomorrow as well with a high of 82. I'm meteorologist Carrie Pujol.
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1: Hello.
2: She's wearing a dress today.
1: I am. I have a ladies' lunch.
2: And doesn't that look like the pattern that's on plates and dinnerware?
20: Oh, yeah. That Corningware kind of.
2: Blue.
20: The sprigs.
2: Yeah. There's Josh Arnold.
20: Hi.
2: There's Ace Cosby.
21: Hey, Chick.
2: Hey, man. I'm Chick. Hello, Tom.
0: We were talking about great wedding songs, and I brought up the Hokey Pokey, of course.
2: Of course. It,
16: yes.
2: Always did, played at weddings.
0: Did you know that the version that they sing in England is different?
20: Yes. What I forget what it is, though.
2: I don't know.
0: Yeah, it's obviously more or less the same notion of putting one's arm in and then pulling
2: So they don't use feet, they use meters?
0: They
2: left meter in.
20: Left meter in.
0: That's a fair question. It's called the Kokey Kokey.
2: Kokey Kokey?
0: Yeah, or the Hokey Kokey.
2: What?
0: Yeah, we call it the Hokey Pokey. In the UK, it's typically called the Hokey Kokey. The earliest documented versions of it called it the Kokey Kokey, with a written by an Irish guy. There's the American version was copyrighted by three guys that developed it in Sun Valley, Idaho, in the late 1940s. It's apparently a traditional song that's been passed along through the years. But yeah, if you're in the UK, it's the Hokey Kokey.
20: Oh, how about that?
0: There you go. So,
2: isn't there wonderful skiing in Sun Valley?
0: Yeah,
2: world class, right?
0: Very, very nice.
2: Yeah,
0: and it's nice to know that skiers developed something as cool as the Hokey Pokey.
2: Well, yeah. Or one could say stole it from this.
0: Again, like,
21: be hard to do on skis.
0: You put your left pole in. What? Yeah, that would be.
21: You put your left ski in. Whoa!
0: Yeah, there you go. Well, that's certainly good to know.
2: Oh, we lost another one.
0: We are going through some of your letters. If you want to, Christy, tell people how they could reach us.
21: BobandTom@BobandTom.com. It's pretty easy.
2: Just that simple.
0: Okay. Now, this is a letter regarding my travel experiences. If you're just joining us, I got stuck in the Bahamas, which people go, oh, that must have been great, an extra day in the Bahamas. Well, no, it was an extra day in a trailer with no windows for 7 hours waiting to just find out if our plane was going to go, which it didn't. But the problem I had was I'd timed everything out so that I'd all my clothes were dirty. I'd thrown away my razor. I'd put all my clothes in with a wet bathing suit in my suitcase.
2: We're getting a lot of static, a lot of pushback that you didn't know to take a plastic bag with you to put your wet swimsuit in.
21: That's travel 101,
2: what
21: babe.
2: What the hell are you thinking?
21: Yeah.
2: A lot of that.
0: That's a very fair question.
2: Yeah.
0: Yeah. Lesson learned.
21: Okay. Yeah.
2: Life's lesson.
20: Now, I have had to. I went, I forgot a Ziploc or whatever the heck. And I have used the cleaning bag, the laundry bag
21: I've
20: that hangs
21: that
20: in
21: too.
20: The closet of
21: yes.
20: a hotel.
2: Okay.
20: Mm-hmm. That worked okay.
21: Yeah.
0: Yeah. Yeah, well, it wasn't soaking wet, but it was just wet.
20: Yeah, damn.
0: Anyway, so I had to go back to taxi and then boat and then taxi and get back. And then I ironed the stinky shirt I was wearing, and I found out that
2: it bakes the smell.
0: Yes,
2: in.
0: It just makes it stink even more. Anyway, after hearing Tom describe his recent travel experience, I'm going to pass along a tip from my, quote, travel Nazi wife.
2: Oh.
0: She always packs my oldest underwear and socks. Once I wear them, she has me toss them in the trash so I don't have to bring them home with our luggage.
21: That's a good idea.
0: By the way, the swimwear you purchased during the Reagan administration is a prime example. That's Keith in Hillsboro, Ohio.
20: What women consider old underwear and socks, though, guys don't consider them nearly as old.
21: You think?
2: They're just right for wearing.
0: Oh. I mean, I think let's all be honest here. Ace has underwear from the Carter administration, if I'm not mistaken. I've heard.
21: You don't replace your underwear like every couple years or year or so?
20: I mean, I don't. I wait until there's a significant hole.
2: Yeah.
21: All right.
20: And then sometimes when I'm sitting there, I'll just incredible Hulk them off.
2: And
20: then that's when they go in the trash.
2: Nice.
20: I mean, I'm not proactive about changing out my underwear until they fall apart.
0: Now, do you on trips just toss clothes and leave them behind?
21: No, not generally. I have, no.
0: Kelly wanted me to leave behind my beach pants and my water shoes.
2: Your water shoes? What are those, Tom?
21: You wear water shoes?
0: Well, I wore them one day and then I realized I didn't really need them.
2: How about a flip-flop, maybe?
21: You mean the linen beach pants you talk
0: about? No. The striped ones. What are those called?
21: Oh, seersucker?
0: Seersucker, yeah, they're... that she doesn't approve of. There may be a photograph of me wearing. I have to be very careful getting sun on my skin.
21: I want to see you in seersucker pants. My husband has a seersucker suit. He looks very dashing in it.
0: Yeah, apparently I don't.
2: I want to know who the seersucker people are that decided to name it seersucker. That's what I...
21: Yeah, that's interesting.
20: It's got to hurt sales a little bit.
5: Well, yeah. Name like seersucker. It has to be comfortable.
21: Big New Orleans deal.
0: Let's see. My son was pulling my car in the garage. He couldn't find my keys. He asked me where they were. I couldn't think of the word. I said, they're on the key leash by the back door.
2: The key leash.
0: Okay. Thank you, Kathy, in Illinois. We appreciate your writing us. And do you have any more over there?
2: Dear Bob and Tom Show, I moved to Myrtle Beach, and you guys were talking about Hooters and Hooters Airlines yesterday.
0: Yeah.
2: Right? Well, Hooters is a huge presence in Myrtle Beach. I flew on the Hooters airline several times. The Hooters girls would play bingo and other crowd participatory games. Guys could win golf balls and sometimes rounds at a golf course.
21: Oh,
2: there was a lot of drinking.
20: Ah, yeah.
2: That's from Tracy.
21: Huh.
0: Yeah, Hooters Airline,
2: South Carolina,
0: was launched in 2003 and only lasted a couple of years.
2: Yeah.
0: As far as I remember. But it did feature a traditional, properly trained flight attendants, as well as...
2: And the Hooters logo on the side of the
21: Hooter plane. Girls.
0: As well as the so-called Hooter Girls.
21: And they advertised mainly to golfers, right? Golf trips and men.
0: But it is no longer out there.
21: Nope.
0: And I understand. Someone wrote us in and said the interesting thing about it was when they would do those traditional announcements at the beginning, you know, the oxygen mask will drop, et cetera, et cetera. In the event of a water landing, you could use one of the Hooter girls as a flotation device due to her massive breastwork.
2: Is that right?
0: Yes. Your protruding attributes have served you well. Mm. That's a poem I once...
2: Do you think the guy...
0: Hey, Bunny, well met.
2: The people who wrote Petticoat Junction knew? Do you think the guys who came up with Hooters... Hooterville. That's a perfect name for a restaurant. Hooterville.
0: Oh, yeah.
2: Petticoat Junction.
0: I wonder if it was was Hooter a slang term?
2: I think it's always been
0: for the boobs and
2: Hooters,
0: even back
2: then.
0: Oh, I didn't know that. A good point. Now, coming up with sports.
21: Never made the connection, Chuck.
2: Yeah. World Cup action and Wimbledon action. And also, we have a world record that's... That certainly is a world record.
20: I never made the connection. I promise you, there's zero connection between Petticoat Junction and Hooters.
21: No, Hooterville. No, Hooterville.
2: Hooterville
21: was the name of the city they lived
20: in. Right.
21: I never made the connection.
2: Metro.
6: Lots of curves, you bet.
21: Yeah, lots of curves, you bet. That was in the theme song.
0: I think you may have.
20: No, bad, of course.
2: Yeah. Petticoat Junction.
0: I have no idea. Very good, chick. Now, this is all
20: well done, chick.
2: I said it to be funny. I don't. Okay, never mind.
0: I think it's an important.
2: I don't think it is a fact.
0: It's an important point in cultural history.
2: Nope. I feel I'm going to go to my car and sit and think what I've done. No, it's fine. I'll think it over. I'll be back.
0: And we may have an update on pubic hair in food.
2: Oh Lord!
21: No, not that again.
20: Boy, that was really something.
2: That was
20: some croissant covered in what looked like pubes.
2: Oh, and it, as Josh put it, it's worse than you can possibly imagine.
0: Okay, that's all coming up from the O'Reilly Auto Parts Studios. 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
2: 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We're in the O'Reilly Auto Parts Studio. 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
21: Hi.
2: There's Josh Arnold.
20: You guys know what time the big boss man next door arrives? I have boxes to throw in the dumpster.
2: I don't know.
21: Well, you're safe for an hour at least.
0: No, you is that a
2: that's a
0: metaphor
2: no-no
0: there?
20: No,
0: you
20: no.
0: You got boxes you got to put in the dumpster.
20: I get why you're saying that. And
0: we prefer that you go to the back.
21: Right. First of all, is there a big box? Is there a big boss next door?
20: Well,
21: she might be here early, actually.
20: Okay.
21: Yeah, no, you better.
20: I got to get on it.
21: Mm-hmm.
0: Well, we got the camera going.
2: There was a memo and stuff.
21: Yeah.
2: There's Ace Cosby.
10: Hello.
2: I'm Chick. Hello, Tom.
20: I broke them down. Does that help?
0: Yeah, the most attractive things in our culture, it's odd, the most attractive things in our culture are pushing babies around. Having puppies on a leash or owning a dumpster. These are things that attract people.
21: True.
0: I remember the very first time I built a house, I remember they brought a dumpster in.
20: Ooh.
0: And my friend Mark goes, don't worry, it'll be full in a week. And with what? We haven't even started yet. And by God, we put it there. That afternoon, there was a couch in it.
20: Yeah.
21: Yeah.
20: Man.
0: People see a dumpster and it's, oh! This is great. I think we're probably okay for a while. Welcome to the Bob and Tom program. It's great having you here, and we certainly appreciate your attendance. We do have some interesting stuff coming up today, including a story that is so disturbing.
2: Oh no! Really?
0: Yeah.
21: Yeah.
0: Oh, it's yeah. I don't think you've seen it yet. It's very rough.
20: Mm.
0: Yeah.
2: The disturbing images, the whole
21: there
2: thing?
21: There are no images that I know of.
0: I hope.
21: God,
20: will they be making
21: not.
20: A Netflix documentary about it? Is it that disturbing?
21: Maybe a short one.
20: Okay.
2: Boy, every day there's a new one that you can't believe.
21: I know, right?
2: Man.
20: Yeah, sometimes I look at Netflix. You guys are despicable.
2: Yeah.
20: Just.
2: Oh, sure.
0: Well, do you want to get it out of the way?
2: I'm not going to stop watching, but this is reprehensible.
21: Disturbing content notice. A 36-year-old Fort Wayne man facing a felony arson charge after he allegedly cut off his genitals and set them on fire.
20: Oh, you know, I get this urge every now and again. That guy's never going to have... He's going to get more done this month than he ever has in his whole life.
2: Exactly right. Think of the free time he's going to have.
20: Yeah.
21: Mr. Christopher Pedden is charged with one count of arson, which carries a potential prison sentence of up to 12 years. The Fort Wayne Fire Department was dispatched to a garage fire in May, just as the police department officers were dispatched to reports of a stabbing, according to court records obtained by 21 Investigates. Pedden told police he was stabbed somewhere downtown and that someone had threatened him the day before.
20: Hmm.
21: While at the hospital, though, Pedden told an officer he was dishonest about the stabbing and wanted to be truthful. He said that at about 2 a.m. he went to the garage, used a kitchen knife to cut off his genitals and set them on fire.
20: Oh,
0: well, at least he was singing. What's his name again?
21: Christopher Pedden, P-E-D-E-N.
0: He was singing, Chris Nuts Roasting on an Open Fire.
2: See, his name's Chris, see? Chris Nuts, man.
21: Wouldn't they notice in the hospital that his penis was gone?
20: Yeah, but he said he got stabbed.
21: Okay, but...
20: And they stabbed me in the groin, and what's going on down there? And then he went, you know what, I lied.
21: Oh.
20: I did it myself.
2: And you know, there's going to be a lot of blood.
20: So much.
2: So much blood.
21: I would think.
0: How much did he leave anything?
20: Unless he cauterized it himself, too.
21: Know.
2: You think a head wound bleeds. Oh.
0: Would that smell like barbecue?
20: Oh, gosh. I don't know.
2: It would smell like a big pork barbecue.
20: Well, I mean, what if it smells delicious?
2: Yeah,
20: that's awful.
2: Absolutely.
21: Guys.
20: A weenie roast.
0: Depends on what he cut off.
2: Say what you want about cannibals.
21: I'd rather have a hot dog.
2: They had great smells at their barbecue.
20: Oh, so you think maybe he only cut off the nuts or the he may have left something? Who knows? Boy, oh boy.
2: Yeah. You got to pee out of something at some point, right?
20: Hopefully, maybe he didn't consider that.
2: A urethra or something?
0: I don't think...
20: I'll just sit like ladies do.
0: I don't think he was thinking
21: story much. I read said he actually cut off his penis. If you can...

0: or the he may have left something. Who knows? Boy, oh boy.
1: Yeah. You got to pee out of something at some point, right?
0: Hopefully, maybe he didn't consider that.
1: Your

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1: Thanks, Christy. By the way, if you go to this this bakery in Thailand, and you don't want the pubic hair all over the croissant, you order the Brazilian. You suppose someone ever gets disgusted if they order this thing and they find an actual hair in it?
0: How would you know?
1: Good point. The taste. Okay. Well, thank you. Everything from here on up is going to be nice and pleasant. Is that correct?
2: Don't look at me.
1: Self mutilation.
2: No.
1: No cooking of the.
2: Not that I know of.
1: The general.
0: We have some fun video clips people are looking at. We have a new Reese's Pieces flavor, the first time in 10 years.
2: Reese cup.
1: Well, good. We'll look forward to finding out all that. We got a great world record.
0: Although we do have to talk about sideburns, so hair is still in the news, I guess.
2: And don't you dare touch yours. They are magnificent.
3: Oh, thank you. One of the finest ever.
1: Yes, coming up also, one of my favorites, comedian Greg Hahn joining us in the studios. Comedian Al Jackson. We'll talk with Al via satellite. Looking forward to that from the O'Reilly Auto Parts studios. 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
4: Good morning, I'm Jim Irizarry. A 13-year-old Elkhart County girl is in police custody after they say she led them on a chase in a stolen pickup truck. It started at State Road 19 and County Road 26 on Tuesday morning when officers tried to stop the speeding vehicle and it took off. The speeding pickup left the roadway several times before getting stuck in a cornfield north of Wakarusa. The girl was taken to the Juvenile Justice Center. A 2.9 magnitude earthquake struck Lake Michigan on Wednesday afternoon off the shore of Chicago's north suburbs, according to the U.S. Geological Survey. The quake was recorded at 3:39 p.m. Eastern Time, roughly 12 miles off the shore of Kenilworth, Illinois, at a depth of approximately 3.1 miles. No damage or tsunami threat was reported. It's only the second recorded earthquake on Lake Michigan in at least the past 100 years. Fireworks from the 4th of July holiday scared animals out of their yards and away from their homes, and local shelters are now managing the increase in intake numbers. The Humane Society of St. Joseph County in Mishawaka is currently caring for 269 cats. Jenny Brown with the Humane Society said that summer holidays also mean dogs are more likely to slip out through a gate, with some ending up at local shelters. Chicago Blackhawks center Connor Bedard will miss the start of the season after he had surgery on his left shoulder on Wednesday. Team physician Michael Terry said Bedard is expected to make a full recovery in an approximate timeline of 4 months. Justin Verlander plans to call it a career later this year. The three-time Cy Young Award winner, two-time World Series champion, and 2011 AL MVP will retire after this season with the Detroit Tigers.
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6: Partly sunny, muggy, and warm today with a high of 85. We will also be looking at scattered showers and a few thunderstorms. Stay weather aware if you're planning to be outside today. We continue with the chance of showers and storms tonight. We drop down to 68. And a few scattered showers tomorrow as well with a high of 82. I'm meteorologist Carrie Pujol.
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0: it off a building.
1: I like to throw you off a building.
0: Have it land without breaking the egg. So the engineers, the geniuses, they figure out ways to do that. It's pretty cool.
2: Geniuses, like you
3: like
2: said.
3: Like in fifth grade.
4: Yeah.
3: Grade.
4: Yeah. Yeah. Mm-hmm.
5: It's like my balloon flinger that I fire at boats I don't like as they go by.
1: Yes. Go.
5: The Greg Hahn straight.
3: Are they water balloons?
5: Yeah.
3: Yeah.
1: You got your own straight
5: over
1: there?
5: Yeah, the Strait of Hahn over there?
1: A lot of people
5: call it the Intracoastal, but not me.
0: Yeah. You got gators in that thing?
5: Yeah, we got some gators, sharks. We got it all over there. Yeah, we have good time. It's the condo on the Intercoastal with the HOA.
1: That's right.
5: We have the big HOA meeting. You know, mm-hmm. We kick it off with the Pledge of Allegiance. And at the very end, Carol does a flyby in her scooter.
1: Way to go, Carol.
5: Sometimes it's perfect.
1: Yes.
0: Are you in the penthouse?
5: Yeah, I'm in the penthouse. Yeah, it's good up there. Nice.
0: Mm-hmm. What city are you in, technically?
5: North Lauderdale.
0: Okay.
1: There's no need to answer any of these.
2: Do you have the elevator that opens right into your penthouse?
5: No, I don't have that yet.
2: Yeah, that's the goal, right?
5: Is that it? Okay, I'll do it.
0: That always scares me.
3: Me too.
0: What if someone hits the wrong button and all of a sudden, oh, look.
1: You're there.
0: Look at this loser.
1: Naked brushing your teeth. You're looking for the floor below me.
0: Yeah. So can I come visit you in Lauderdale?
5: Oh, sure. Come on down. It's great.
0: Yeah,
5: we'll walk
1: around. You got the drums?
5: I did bring the drums up there. Just bought a big electric set up there.
1: Nice.
5: And I spent a bunch of money on soundproofing for the wall between me and Carol.
0: That's the HOA lady?
5: Yeah.
1: You got the copter going? The mini remote control copter?
5: Not yet. Good idea, Chick.
1: Yeah, you got to do that.
5: I forgot about that.
1: Yeah, fly that around those big high ceilings.
0: So does your balcony face the Intercoastal?
5: Yeah.
0: Oh, nice.
1: Oh, God, yeah.
5: Why not?
1: Gorgeous view.
5: And the Goodyear blimp.
0: I love the blimp, you know.
5: Yeah, it's nice.
0: I've been
1: He's
0: in
1: so
0: it.
1: High up, he just looks right straight at him.
2: Yeah, waves
1: in the penthouse.
0: Yeah, I had to fly into Midway a couple of weeks ago. You ever notice when you're flying into Midway, at one point you look out your window and you can see in some guy's apartment?
3: Yeah. Yeah,
0: I wouldn't want to live there because I'd be thinking, one of these days, somebody's going to have a little issue. What do you mean it's foggy? As a wing comes through your dining room.
5: It is funny, though. I sit there. I am on the end of a private runway, private airport, you know, jets taking off and planes and whatnot. Mm-hmm. And I do, many times I've been talking to somebody and I'm like, this guy needs to pull up.
0: And I've been on that plane.
5: Yeah.
0: Hey, isn't that a mountain in front of us? Well, right now I want to talk to you about your money. Money, money, money, money. Right now, as you know, a lot of things are going up in price. I know gas just went down, 3, 2, 1. Oh, going back up again. Maybe you're having some serious credit card debt, whatever it might be. If you need to grab some cash and you own your own house, you may be able to grab some of that equity, especially if you've owned it for a while. 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It depends on the situation, obviously. If you've owned it for 10 years, a lot of houses have more than doubled in value. The idea here is you can refinance that place and grab some of that equity. 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
7: Good morning, I'm Jim Irizarry. School City of Mishawaka is looking to the future with multiple repair projects on Wednesday night's school board agenda. Board members unanimously approved a new contract for piping replacement at LaSalle Elementary School, costing $1 million. That funding is already secured, but the district is looking to secure a maximum bond of $7.15 million to fund additional building repairs. About a month after St. Joseph launched an updated downtown parking program, locals and visitors are offering mixed reactions to the changes. The program, which began June 12th, reduced paid parking spots by 80% compared to last year. Most remaining paid spots are located in front of businesses. Time limits now apply throughout the downtown area. Residents point to accessibility concerns as well as problems with the payment system. Four dogs and 21 cats were seized from a home in Cass County on Tuesday. Cass County Animal Control and deputies executed a search warrant in the 29,000 block of Lyle Drive in Pokagon Township. The animals were all suffering from neglect. The owners were identified and charges will be requested with the Cass County Prosecutor's Office. Notre Dame released its 2026 Shamrock Series uniforms Wednesday, giving fans their first look at what the Irish will wear when they face Wisconsin at Lambeau Field in September. The university revealed the new jerseys in a video yesterday. The design is inspired by the history and tradition of both programs and the stadium they'll share. The new look will feature gold helmets and a return of navy. The 2026 Shamrock Series is set for Sunday, September 6th at 7:30 p.m. Hear it on your home of the Irish, Sunny 101.5 and Sports Radio WSBT.
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8: Partly sunny, muggy, and warm today with a high of 85. We will also be looking at scattered showers and a few thunderstorms. Stay weather aware if you're planning to be outside today. We continue with the chance of showers and storms tonight. We drop down to 68. And a few scattered showers tomorrow as well with a high of 82. I'm meteorologist Carrie Pujol.
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1: 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We're in the O'Reilly Auto Parts studios. Christy Lee at the news desk.
3: Hi.
1: There's Jess Hooker.
17: I have a question.
1: All right.
17: For when you're done.
1: Okay. There's Josh Arnold.
18: Hi.
1: There's Ace Cosby.
19: Hello.
1: I'm Chick McGee. Also, Tom, we have a special guest in the studio.
0: That is one handsome man. It's comedian Greg Hahn.
5: I'm auditioning a new hair color. Rainbow Trout.
1: Yeah. And I believe Jess had a question, Tom.
17: I do. I need your guys' help. I need to know what kind of shoe I'm wearing, okay? Because I want to look it up and I want more of these.
0: Okay.
17: What is this called?
3: It's a mule.
17: It's a mule?
3: Yeah.
17: It's not a slide. It's not a...
3: No, it's a sneaker mule.
0: It doesn't have a back.
17: Right.
0: It's like a tennis shoe that you slip on.
18: They're cool.
3: They're mules.
5: Yeah, it's cute.
1: It's an Asics, I believe.
3: Asics mule.
1: Yeah.
17: Okay. Mm-hmm. That's what I needed to know.
0: Like the donkey?
3: Just ask your girlfriend, Carl. Come on. He's got to know that.
0: Does that slap your heel as you walk?
17: It does, and that's what I don't like. It sounds like a flip-flop when I'm walking through the hall.
3: Like this?
17: Yes, like that.
18: I might be able to fix that. Give me your shoe, and I'm just going to huff it real quick.
3: Or you can Velcro your foot to the back.
17: I could, yes. You know.
3: Tape it down.
17: Some boob tape?
3: Yeah.
1: There is boob tape.
0: Really?
17: Yeah.
1: They use boob tape, Tom.
3: All the time. How do you think those girls don't have their boobs fall out?
18: Yeah.
1: It's all tape.
18: But many regular brads use the boob tape.
0: To tape their clothes on?
3: To tape their clothes on.
0: So they don't fly off?
3: Yes.
0: Is it?
3: I can bring you in some. I have some at home.
0: Is it called boob tape, or do they go with the more alliterative?
17: Body adhesive.
1: You mean tape?
3: I think mine's actually called boob tape.
18: Yeah. They recalled the Janet Jackson brand. Faulty.
3: Somebody
18: joke would have killed 20 years ago.
5: I enjoyed it a lot.
3: He still hates Justin Timberlake.
0: To this day.
3: Yeah.
0: Single-handedly ruined radio for a while.
3: Yeah.
0: Yeah, when I travel, I would really prefer if my girls and Kelly, if they wore regular shoes.
17: Yes.
3: Well, what do they wear?
0: They wear flip-flops. I don't know.
17: Slides and sandals.
3: Those are nice. Then mules, you can slide them on and off.
0: Then you get to the airport, you got to walk 80 gates and... I like to wear real shoes.
17: I don't like that noise either.
3: Is this part of your rules for traveling with Tom? No flip-flops?
0: Yeah, unfortunately, they don't obey any of my rules.
5: Well, you got to set boundaries.
0: My key rule, I like to get there super early.
3: Yeah, I hate that.
1: I'm right there with you, Tom. Absolutely.
17: No, I'm the last one on the plane.
1: Earlier the better.
0: Her logic is if everything goes right, we'll make the plane.
18: Greg, you probably travel.
5: Well, when I travel with a girl, I got boundaries. You know what I mean? Never look me in the eye.
18: Always walk two steps behind me.
1: So now, you don't like the flip-flop sound, and somebody doesn't like the way you chew. You chew too loud.
3: Boy, you guys have...
1: So...
0: Maybe we can put the two together.
1: Yeah, somehow.
0: It can be like a nice rhythm bed.
18: Put your gum on her heel.
1: There you go.
18: Now you're not chewing it. Now her shoe's stuck.
1: Boom.
0: See, you're
5: a good traveler, Tom? Do you like to go on like the tours and whatnot?
0: No, hate them.
5: Right, good, my man.
0: Hate them.
5: I always say the shuttle from the airport to the hotel, you just took the tour.
0: Yeah.
5: That's it.
0: Yeah. Yes.
5: You know? People are like, we're going to go see this. I'm like, doesn't your room have a window? But it's France. Whatever. You know? We're in India. Oh, we're going to stop around in garbage. Perfect. Hey, some of these beaches might not have raw sewage. Forget it.
0: Hey, speaking of garbage, we've got garbage in the news.
3: Oh, we're going to do that again?
0: This is a weird story.
3: Oh, the garbage story. I thought we were talking about the raw story.
0: This is kind of interesting.
3: A self-proclaimed artist is selling cubes of garbage he collects from around New York City.
18: Man, there's no one I love more than a self-proclaimed artist.
17: Yeah.
1: Oh, yeah.
3: His name is Justin Gignac. He sells what he describes as sculptures on his website called New York City Garbage.
20: Hey, Gignac, line two for you.
3: The meticulously curated cubes offer a glimpse into and around the city through its refuse, including crushed cans, balloons, candy wrappers, subway cards. Mr. Gignac has even collected trash from recent historic events like Taylor Swift's wedding and the Nathan's hot dog eating contest. Each item, described online as a quote-unquote sculpture, is sealed inside a tiny plastic cube. I saw these on the New York Post yesterday. And they won't apparently smell or leak.
0: So you can get a cigarette butt that was in front of Madison Square Garden in a plastic cube.
3: If that's what he uses, I saw confetti and...
1: The night the Knicks won the championship.
3: Yeah. The prices range from $25 for pocket garbage to $125 for like the special edition Taylor Swift wedding garbage.
0: And it says it's embossed on it, New York City garbage.
3: Yep.
18: Does it look kind of neat or...
0: There you go. It looks
3: like... like that.
17: Okay.
1: Wow.
5: What is it? What am I looking at?
18: Yeah, you were looking at garbage and in plastic cubes.
3: Plastic cubes of garbage.
5: Where do you put that?
3: On your desk.
0: Right next to your money shredder.
1: Garbage.
0: Yeah.
18: I mean, they're big enough to where that one has a full beer can in it.
1: Oh, yeah.
18: Or something. And the other one looks like it has a hockey puck.
1: They are a lot bigger than I thought they'd be. Yeah.
0: Hmm. I guess it's a...
1: Is that a Frisbee in that one?
0: Conversation starter.
18: A puck.
1: Is that a puck? Okay.
3: What about this one? More than 800 pounds of peanut butter have been spread across a museum floor in the Netherlands. Did you see this story?
5: No, but now we're talking.
3: Yeah. The tribute honors Dutch artist Wim T. Schippers, who died last month. He was known for his conceptual art, first created the peanut butter floor way back in 1969 as part of his floor covering series.
1: Butter floor.
3: Yeah.
1: what a genius. Someday I'm going to use chocolate syrup.
3: He's used glass shards and salt in his other coverings.
0: Artistic genius.
3: Is now on display at a museum I'm not even going to begin to pronounce in Rotterdam.
0: This guy probably can't draw a stick figure, but he's an artist.
3: It's going to run for 2 months. Wouldn't the peanut butter start, I don't know, molding after 2 months on the floor?
17: I don't know.
18: I sure hate it.
3: Ugh.
0: Who's the curator of this?
3: It's a big art museum in Rotterdam. So.
1: Okay. Oh, the biggest.
0: Now, Greg, if you and I were in Rotterdam and I said, hey, you want to go see the peanut butter floor with me this afternoon?
5: No.
0: Have they got TV here?
5: Yeah. Put a fireplace on it.
18: That cuts down on field trips, though, doesn't it? You spread peanut butter on a museum floor?
3: Yeah.
18: Half those kids can't get near it.
1: Oh, yeah. That's right. What do they do with people with peanut allergies?
3: Well, they must tell them at the beginning. Can't go. Yeah.
0: They have a big sign out front.
3: Speaking of that, Hershey is releasing the first new Reese's Pieces flavor in 10 years.
18: I should get together with that artist. I've been working on my jelly ceiling.
5: Yeah.
0: Really?
1: Object? Priceless.
18: The hardest part? Getting the jelly to stay.
1: Yeah. Right.
18: I haven't quite figured it out.
3: You could use pieces of bread.
0: Sort of like the Sistine Chapel by Smucker's.
18: Right. Now, Christy, it's Reese's Pieces.
3: What'd I say? Reese's Pieces?
18: Yes.
1: Mm-hmm. Reese's Pieces.
18: Like the true hill jack you are.
3: That's exactly right.
1: Reese's Pieces.
3: Reese's Pieces releasing their first new flavor in 10 years, launching on July 17th.
18: You guys want to guess? Would you think we'll guess it, or is it insane?
1: Is it a shape or different from peanut butter?
3: It's another flavor.
18: So it's not a cup. It's the Reese's Pieces.
3: No, it's the Reese's Pieces. So the little ones.
18: I'm going to say they're going with turmeric.
1: that's an odd choice.
18: not a
3: turmeric.
1: Cinnamon?
3: Chocolate cookie. A crunchy chocolate cookie piece surrounded by peanut butter and the traditional Reese's Pieces shell.
18: Doesn't sound bad.
3: Okay.
18: But I'd rather just have the
3: regular.
18: There
3: you go.
1: I'm sure I'd be able to.
0: So are they doing this because their competition is changing things up constantly?
3: You mean Oreo? What? Who's their competition?
0: Well, Oreos, they're doing new stuff all the time.
3: Yeah. I mean,
0: this is kind of a state fair feel to me. Let's do something different because they've been so consistent. I mean, M&M's, they're doing all kinds of stuff.
3: Yeah, M&M's has always got a new flavor out, which I don't care for.
17: No.
18: God, isn't that funny? That's like a classic taught in every marketing class now about how M&M said no to E.T.
1: Yeah, right.
0: Yeah, the product placement?
18: Yeah.
0: Oops.
18: Yeah, right, right.
0: I wonder what that guy's doing now.
5: Don't you love the snacks?

0: Justice Center. A 2.9 magnitude earthquake struck Lake Michigan on Wednesday afternoon off the shore of Chicago's north suburbs, according to the U.S. Geological Survey. The quake was recorded at 3:39 p.m. Eastern Time, roughly 12 miles off the shore of Kenilworth, Illinois, at a depth of approximately 3.1 miles. No damage or tsunami threat was reported. It's only the second recorded earthquake on Lake Michigan in at least the past 100 years. Fireworks from the 4th of July holiday scared animals out of their yards and away from their homes, and local shelters are now managing the increase in intake numbers. The Humane Society of St. Joseph County in Mishawaka is currently caring for 269 cats. Jenny Brown with the Humane Society said that summer holidays also mean dogs are more likely to slip out through a gate, with some ending up at local shelters. Chicago Blackhawks center Connor Bedard will miss the start of the season after he had surgery on his left shoulder on Wednesday. Team physician Michael Terry said Bedard is expected to make a full recovery in an approximate timeline of 4 months. Justin Verlander plans to call it a career later this year. The three-time Cy Young Award winner, two-time World Series champion, and 2011 AL MVP will retire after this season with the Detroit Tigers.
1: WIRX weather.
2: Partly sunny, muggy, and warm today with a high of 85. We will also be looking at scattered showers and a few thunderstorms. Stay weather aware if you're planning to be outside today. We continue with a chance of showers and storms tonight. We drop down to 68. And a few scattered showers tomorrow as well with a high of 82. I'm meteorologist Carrie Pujol.
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14: Wait.
15: Hey, welcome back to the Bob and Tom Show. We're in the O'Reilly Auto Parts studios. There's Christy Lee at the news desk.
16: Hi.
15: There's Jess Hooker.
16: Hi.
15: There's Josh Arnold.
17: Hello.
15: There's Ace Cosby.
18: Howdy.
15: Howdy do. I'm Chick, and hello, Tom. We have a special guest.
14: Now, he is joining us in the studio. That is Mr. Greg Hahn.
19: Thank you, Tom.
14: A professional stand-up comedian.
19: Dating is a two-step process.
14: It is.
19: Yes. How am I going to meet her? And then how am I going to get out of this?
14: What? Mr. Hahn, a very handsome man, single man, a former member of the United States Marine Corps. What was your rank again?
19: I ended up being a captain. Yeah. Oh, yeah, great. Mm-hmm.
14: I read something the other day. Oh, I don't have it in front of me. That human beings, apparently in all cultures, tend to veer to the left when they walk.
17: No kidding. Did they explain it at all?
15: Wait a minute. Did you say all cultures?
14: Yeah.
15: They all veer to the left.
14: Yeah. Huh. Which reminded me, of course, when you were in the Marine Corps.
19: Left. Just only call left. Just for fun.
14: Left.
19: Into the swamp.
14: Yeah, I'll find the article. I just was one of the odd things I read on the plane the other day. Right now, it's time to educate everyone.
16: Yes.
14: A little bit of history, which will require me looking it up, actually.
17: Like history, huh? Were you good at it in school?
19: No, I wasn't, but now I'm fascinated by it.
17: Yeah. Things change.
19: And school, I was a moron. You know?
15: Not like now.
19: You know? Well.
15: What? No.
19: No, when I was in the Marines, back to the Marines, honestly, they called me. We took a bunch of IQ tests and stuff. And they called me down, and they were like, wow, you are dumb. And they gave me a big warning. You scored like a chimp. You're going to have a tough time. And I did really well.
17: Yeah. You know?
19: But that was an interesting warning.
15: Going to have a tough time.
19: Yeah, it was taking it back. Like, woo.
14: Now, in history, we have, this is interesting. In 1762, Catherine the Great seized control of Russia from her husband, Peter III.
16: Hmm.
14: Huh. That had to be awkward.
17: Boy, he had a bad lawyer.
14: Yeah, wow.
16: No joke.
14: Yeah. He got him right by the Peter and the horse you rode in on. And by the way, that Catherine the Great thing, that's not true.
17: Well, let's pretend it is. It's funny.
16: Yeah.
14: I wonder how that started.
2: What is it?
14: That she would have them, the attendants would bring horses
17: for her to make love to.
16: Yeah.
14: You never heard that?
15: Horses.
16: Never heard that?
2: No.
14: Heard
2: that.
17: In fact, isn't the full rumor that she died that way?
16: Yeah, it said horse fell on her or something.
15: What?
16: Yeah.
15: Didn't she really just take the horse semen and use it as a moisturizer or something?
17: I'm not sure what the truth is.
14: None of that is true.
17: Yeah, I don't know.
16: I wonder what she did to cause that rumor.
17: Yeah, her and Richard Gere pissed off the wrong people.
14: Yeah, that'll get you. Okay, let's see what else happened. Oh, this is a two-parter.
15: Oh, good.
14: This is very odd. In 1869, the corncob pipe was invented.
17: Ah!
14: I just hope it wasn't invented by a guy in the outhouse.
16: Oh.
14: Hey, you know.
15: These corncobs, we should find something else to do with these.
14: The word invented, I guess, it seems a little bit...
15: Well...
14: Maybe kind of stumbled on... Okay. That'll be coming back, so hang on to that thought.
15: Corn cobs will be coming back.
14: Yeah.
17: Do you think that guy was the great great great grandfather of the guy who invented the apple bong?
2: Yeah. Yeah. I think so.
14: 1877, the first Wimbledon tournament begins. It's going on, of course, right now in England, and it's very exciting because there's an Englishman in the quarterfinals?
15: Arthur Ferry, yeah.
14: Very cool.
17: Oh, this year it's in England?
15: Yeah, this year they're having it in England. Yeah.
14: Now, this is what's interesting. 1878, the improved corncob pipe was actually patented by Mr. Henry Tibby.
17: Oh, is that an original Tibby? people would say.
15: Oh, what do you got there, Tibby?
14: From 1878, a Tibby would be probably worth a fortune.
17: Yeah.
14: His famous phrase was, these early ones make us look like dumb hillbillies. But these...
17: I don't know anyone who's actually smoked with a corn cob.
16: Me either.
17: Pipe.
16: What do you do? From the hills.
15: Hollow it out, and then that's where your tobacco goes.
17: I guess.
15: There's a rod that goes into the...
14: Hollowed out stick.
15: I guess.
17: But we all know that Frosty's got to be the biggest perpetrator.
16: Sure.
15: Oh, yeah.
19: When is somebody going to invent soundproof pants? Can we stop the madness?
15: This is
17: not just, corduroy.
15: No.
14: The corncob pipe, once again, patented in 1878. And it wasn't until 3 or 4 years later that Frosty developed the nose.
15: Do you like the Christmas Frosty the Snowman with, what is it, Jackie Vernon?
17: Very much so. Yeah. I am a fan.
15: I don't care for it.
17: Because I like the villain a lot.
15: Happy birthday. Aww. It's very odd for the voice. I don't know why they chose that guy.
17: Have you ever seen any of Jackie Vernon's old stand-up? There are clips out there.
15: No.
17: Hilarious.
14: Yeah, he's very funny.
15: Wow. Okay.
14: Yeah, let's see.
15: I didn't
14: now.
15: Know you guys were related to him.
17: Yeah. So why don't you shut up about it?
14: So speaking of inventors, we'll do some birthdays. Christy Lee, this question's for you.
16: Yes, sir.
14: In 1819.
15: I got on the wrong side of that bus.
14: Elias Howe, Howe, was born.
17: And he invented the Native American greeting.
15: Cotton Gin, the sewing machine.
14: Very good, Chick McGee.
15: Cotton Gin or the sewing machine.
14: That's exactly correct.
17: And A. Whitney Brown invented the cotton gin.
15: Right.
17: You know that.
16: I thought Singer invented the sewing machine.
15: Well, Elias Howe had an assistant named Billy Singer.
16: Stole his idea, huh?
15: The Dark of Night one night.
14: Let's see. A great actor, sadly gone in 1938. Happy birthday, Brian Dennehy.
17: One of my favorites. I got to see him live twice. I loved it, and I went back to see him do Death of a Salesman.
16: Wow.
14: What's he most well known for? Mr. Tommy Boy, or
17: yeah, he's Tommy Boy's dad, and then
14: he's the bartender in what it was 10.
15: Just a tiny part.
17: He is the bartender.
15: He's in he's in Rambo, isn't he? A Rambo.
17: Yes. Yeah. First Blood, and then he's in. FX, the FX movies, which are great.
15: Oh, yeah, those are great. Brian Brown.
14: 1946, Bon Scott.
16: AC/DC.
14: The most famous Bon.
16: I know that one.
14: Most famous Bon, unless you count Jovi.
17: Yeah.
15: Bon Jovi.
14: I don't know.
17: Or the famous twins who invented the ice cream treat.
14: The Bon Bon?
16: That's right.
15: They named them both Bon, huh?
17: Yeah.
14: I see.
17: Or the guy who invented the highway with no speed limit. That's Autobahn.
14: Okay.
19: Wow. Are you just coming up with these? This guy's good.
14: Is the ice cream product, is it...
17: That's magnesium for you.
14: Is it Bon, or is it Bon Bomb?
17: Oh, like Pom Pom?
16: I think
17: it's Bon Bon.
16: It's B-O-N.
15: Because Pom Pom is
17: Pom Pom. Chicka
15: Pom Pom. One of them's an N.
14: Yeah.
15: I'm not sure which one.
17: Pom Pom. Yeah.
14: Very confusing.
17: Very odd that yeah, nobody says.
14: Okay, this one's for you, Miss Hooker.
16: Yeah.
14: I'm counting on you to not get this.
18: That's a mistake.
14: 1947.
18: Okay. Right, actually.
14: I think Christy would get this one. Ace, be quiet. It's 1947. Happy birthday, Mitch Mitchell.
18: Mitch Mitchell.
14: First of all, how lazy are your parents?
18: Yeah, that's right. Mitch Mitchell.
15: I didn't think that was his first name.
18: It must be a rock and roller.
15: Nickname.
14: Yes.
18: 19, what did you say?
14: 47.
16: I have a guess.
18: 47.
14: Deceased, by the way.
18: Oh, he is? Dead.
17: Oh, 47, he was born?
14: Yeah.
17: That wouldn't be right.
20: Think Purple.
18: Think Purple. Who? I don't know.
17: Do you also think Minnesota?
20: No.
18: Prince. Yeah, I thought Prince, too, but I know that's
14: Mitch,
18: not right.
14: He was the drummer for Jimi Hendrix.
18: Oh.
16: I wouldn't have known
14: that. Great drummer, by the way.
17: Yeah,
14: Their manager made them the two white guys get big froze.
15: And wasn't Buddy Miles a drummer there for a bit?
18: Is that true?
14: Later on. Yeah,
17: Mitch Mitchell was fine with Jimi Hendrix.
18: Yeah,
17: and then Hendrix died, and then he went on to form the Foo Fighters.
18: Oh,
17: and he became the front man.
14: Very helpful. Right. another bad one here. Sorry. O.J. Simpson, born in this date in 1947.
16: He's dead.
18: Another big crush.
14: Yeah.
17: Well,
18: yeah. I know.
15: The Bad Boys, yeah.
14: Not a bad actor.
20: Very funny, beautiful voice.
17: And a pretty good butcher.
14: Yeah, yeah. When he was putting those gloves on.
17: He sure acted like he couldn't fit.
14: That was the most transparent.
17: He's got his
14: fingers all splayed out.
17: So I wanted Ito to go, hey, try better, dude.
20: Yeah, joke.
14: They told Darden, don't tell him to put the glove on.
17: Right.
14: Nice work.
20: That's crazy.
14: Jimmy Smits, born in 55. I don't know where he lost the H as opposed to Smith. I'm not sure what the distinction
15: actually,
14: is.
15: Actually, here's Josh with a limerick featuring Jimmy Smith.
17: Are you guys fans of are you guys part of the fan club?
15: Oh, yeah.
17: Yeah.
20: I like Jimmy Smith.
17: The Smiths heads?
15: I'm a big Smith head.
19: Yeah. What, is he an actor? Yeah. What are we talking about?
14: Yeah, he's good.
19: All right.
17: Was he L.A. Law?
20: Mm-hmm. NYPD. Uh-huh.
17: And then Miss Congeniality, I think?
20: Yeah, that's what, yeah.
15: He's good. He's in Sons of Anarchy, I think. Mm.
17: Yeah. Dexter, for a little bit.
14: Mr. Everyman in Hollywood. Tom Hanks, born in this date in 1956.
17: Well, he's overrated, huh?
20: He can't do anything, can he?
15: From what I understand, unapproachable.
17: Oh, yeah. Just one of the
15: so
17: notorious
15: difficult
17: jerks of Hollywood.
14: By all accounts, the nicest guy. He's also a collector of typewriters.
20: He is.
15: What a weirdo.
14: He's got all kinds of typewriters. Happy birthday, Courtney Love.
20: I like her too. Yeah.
14: What's your favorite Hole song?
17: Well, there's I Doll Parts is the biggest hit probably, right. And I like that one. But what's the one where she talks about demonology? I forget. But
14: okay, 1966, born Pamela Adlon,
17: wonderful. Yes.
14: She's a voiceover lady.
17: Yeah, and she played Louis C.K.'s wife on Lucky Louie.
20: Okay. Love, yeah.
14: The great Jack White, born in 75.
15: If you haven't seen Jack White's video of him naming every Beatles song you can come up with, he can name them in 1 second.
17: He's kind of a savant, isn't he?
15: And he absolutely does it. Yeah.
17: I like him a lot. He's cool.
15: It's amazing.
14: And that'll pretty much do it for our little history lesson today. Coming up, we're going to get a language lesson from Al Jackson. We're hanging out with comedian Greg Hahn. Greg is doing one night only at the Funny Bone in Dayton. That'll be tomorrow evening for a great evening of entertainment. I highly recommend it. The man is full of joy and confusion at the same time.
17: That's right.
14: Also, coming up, we're going to learn a little bit about sideburns in history. And we have a great story about sheep coming up. We got a T-Rex up for auction. This is all so exciting. And elephants are in the news and dogs. I can't wait. These are the O'Reilly Auto Parts Studios, and this is the Bob and Tom Show.
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13: Welcome back to the Bob and Tom Show. We're in the O'Reilly Auto Parts Studios. There's
14: English
13: Christy
14: major, right?
13: Lee at the news desk.
15: Mm-hmm.
13: There's Jess Hooker.
16: What's
14: Hello.
13: There's Josh Arnold.
15: Hi.
13: Ace Cosby's here.
16: Hey.
13: Hey. Greg Hahn is here. By gosh.
15: Yes. Happy to be here.
13: I'm Chicken. Hello, Tom.
17: Comedian. That's one handsome man, that Greg Hahn.
15: Should I be a boat act? Should I just wind it down?
13: Maybe.
15: Boat act?
13: Do the boats.
15: Or should I go hardcore? Start to get the, really work with the Instagram, start the podcast? I like to practice right now. Chick, what brings you into town?
13: Well, my home is here. That's why I'm in town.
15: Josh, you used to be a comedian.
16: Yeah. I had to get out, man. It's a tough racket.
17: Speaking of comedians, I think we're... There we go.
13: Hey now.
17: Ow. Oh, you talk about the handsome factor. There's Al Jackson. And you got Greg Hahn over here. Dayton, Ohio, tomorrow night only at the Funny Bone. That's unbelievable. Then we've got your Al Jackson. Are you in the hallway? Where are you, Al?
18: No.
19: I'm in my living room. Do you see my friend asleep over my right shoulder?
18: I do now. Is he naked on top?
19: No, he's just sleeping in a nice... Yeah, I'm still a real old school comic. Comics still crash, baby.
17: I see.
18: Oh, nice.
17: You got a little soul patch going there.
19: I do. Sometimes, you know, I just don't shave this, and then I'll notice it in pictures. I'm like, oh, you look like a guy that hits on art students that are taking a class over the summer, where I'm like, I really like your vision here. You should come to my apartment and we should talk about it.
13: Yeah.
19: It's just a real creepy vibe. And let me just say this, Tom, and I think I speak for everybody listening and everybody that's in that studio. I would listen to Greg Hahn and his podcast, What Brings You Into Town. And the hook of it is, you get A-listers, bro. But that's the only question you ask him. Sylvester Stallone, 90-second answer, end of show. No follow-up, no nothing. And everybody's like, what is that? And we're like, this is just What Brought You Into Town. Don't ask questions. And I would be all for it.
15: That's perfect.
17: Very good. Now, the way this show works, I should explain to Mr. Hahn, is that Mr. Jackson will provide me with a word that is a contemporary lingo, if you will.
15: Oh, yeah.
17: The language of the street, because as you know, I'm trying to upgrade my hipness factor.
18: Mm-hmm.
17: So, Al, what have we got for today?
15: Yeah, I need this class, too.
19: Tom, I wanted to bring this up because I heard this one in IRL. Tom, tell everybody what that means. What is that acronym, IRL?
17: Give me a hint. I've forgotten.
18: In real life.
17: Oh, wow. Okay, good.
19: Yeah, all right.
17: I know, it used to be the...
19: Nailed it. Yes.
17: I was thinking Indy Racing League.
18: No.
17: But that's gone.
19: Tom, if you want to feel better, I was like, oh, that could be Indiana Racing League. Yeah. And you said the same thing. I was okay, we're men of a certain age. All right, Tom, in real life, I heard this phrase. Tom, and I'm going to exclude the ladies because I bet you they've probably heard this term. Tom, what's an almond mom?
17: Whoa. Almond mom.
15: Oh, yes. I have a guess.
18: I don't want to throw
19: if you,
18: it.
19: And like, if you don't know, throw it. Yeah. Any,
17: is
19: anything.
17: It food related?
18: Kind of, but it's a whole sphere of.
19: Yes. Yeah. Josh, what do you think?
15: My guess is it's the mom who, instead of bringing to the party or the soccer game cupcakes for everybody or cookies, she brings almonds and apple slices.
19: Yes, now take that and expand that to the Marvel universe. Think about how that... Jess, what do you think?
17: Oh, my.
18: Tom, I'm going to give you one big hint. You're married to an almond mom.
19: Oh,
17: this is a health food, organic,
18: all health, yes.
17: Organic,
18: yes.
17: Everything. Super,
18: very conscious of it, yes.
17: Super fit.
18: Yes. Mm-hmm.
17: Guess lattes with oat milk.
18: You are married to an almond mom.
15: Gotcha.
17: I have to order them.
18: Yeah.
17: Uh-huh. And this, I'll go, I'd like a latte with oat milk, and then I'd like a real one with American dairy products.
18: So you call her out every time? You make sure they
17: know? No, this is me talking to the barista. She doesn't hear me doing this. You kidding?
15: Al, would you say almond moms are too strict in their...
19: Yeah, you know what? And just to take it a step further, because Jess is exactly right. Yeah, Josh, it's like not a great thing. Because we were at a friend's house last week. She just had a baby and we were just talking about our childhood. And she was like, I had an almond mom growing up, and she just said it. And I was like, oh, I've never heard somebody. But apparently an almond mom is like, Josh, should you be like, you're having a cupcake. Like you know, to fit in your band uniform, like 3 days, yeah. like just everything you eat.
18: Yeah, our
19: is
18: generation,
19: measured, bro.
18: Yes.
19: Measured.
18: Dude, that's yeah. rough. So the moms that we had that were almond moms were very critical of your weight. They were like slim fast mm-hmm. moms. Like, hey, we're gonna count calories and oof. Yeah, it was. Yeah,
15: that does that wreaks havoc on the brain.
18: Yeah. Right?
19: Can you
18: right.
19: imagine?
17: Hmm.
19: Yeah, it's a real thing. And she said her mom is like still like she said her mom is in her mid 70s, and weirdly, if we you know, because I think the comic's mind, we see good and bad in everything, even things that are just supposed to be looked at one way. She did say that her mom did diagnose herself with a rather severe medical condition because she is so in tune with her body weight and yeah. how to lose weight mm-hmm. like on an unhealthy level mm-hmm. that she was like, I cannot lose this weight. And she had you know, something that needed to be removed, and I'll leave it at that. But yeah, like she was able to be like, I can always
14: if you can drive

shop. With her body weight and how to lose weight, like on an unhealthy level, that she was like, I cannot lose this weight. And she had, you know, something.

0: That's fancy pants area, yeah.
1: Yeah, but so just watch out for bears. And you're in Colorado, so, I mean, you got the real ones there, the scary ones.
2: Well, this was a real one.
1: Yeah, it was real. Yeah, so just watch out for bears. I'm not sure if this applies to all Trader Joe's or just that one. We'll see you later.
0: I'm not going on that kind of cruise, Tom, but thank you.
1: Good luck.
0: Yes.
2: Have a great time.
0: All right, love y'all.
1: Give us a full report.
3: Have fun.
1: Sounds good. Yeah, that's the cruise that Godwin says is the very best.
4: That would be fun.
1: And he's been on every one of them.
3: He's doing boats?
1: He did them for years. He's done the boats.
5: Wow. Did you notice it bothered you so much that Al wasn't going to do anything? You tried to get him hired on the cruise to do stand-up? It was just, you were like, no, you need to go do stand-up.
1: He'll be bored.
4: Have you been on a cruise?
5: He wants to learn to relax. Yeah. He already said that.
2: Yeah, he's been on like a three-day one.
4: Oh,
1: no, I've been on a bunch of them. I took the Disney cruise with my kids.
4: Oh, okay.
1: That was great.
4: Yeah.
2: Okay.
1: There's a lot to do on that one.
4: Okay.
1: But I've gone to Bermuda on a ship twice.
4: Okay. Mm-hmm.
1: That's a long haul.
4: I'm nervous.
1: I was on the QE2. I crossed the ocean.
2: Really?
1: Hey. That was a long haul. After a while, you go, I wonder how cold that water is.
2: They're not for Tom. It is all about relaxing.
1: I'd rather be working on the boat.
3: I was on a cruise once in Bermuda, and our stabilizer was broken, and a hurricane was heading our way. So we're bouncing all around. We were the only boat in the port because they were trying to fix the stabilizer. Then we finally headed out. Hurricane's getting closer. We're bouncing all around. Then we headed back in because the guy had a heart attack.
2: Oh, my God.
3: Oh, it was very exciting. It was the best cruise ever.
5: Wow.
3: Yeah, people were flipping over the stairwells. I had to lock myself in the room.
2: Oh,
3: everyone
2: my
3: was
2: goodness.
3: Throwing up everywhere.
5: Oh, nice.
2: That sounds wonderful.
3: Show canceled.
1: You should be in sales. 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
1: Thanks very much, Christy Lee. Coming up, we've got T-Rex in the news, dinosaur, not the band. And we got a sideburn update. If you've got sideburns up there, hang on. We're going to tell you more about them. These are the O'Reilly Auto Parts Studios. 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
6: Good morning, I'm Jim Irizarry. No criminal charges will be filed for a former Elkhart Community Schools bus driver accused of operating while intoxicated. According to the prosecutor, the evidence is inadmissible because school officials failed to follow the Department of Transportation procedures before administering an alcohol breath test. The breath test offered was also not conducted on an instrument that was state approved. Fireworks from the 4th of July holiday scared animals out of their yards and away from their homes, and local shelters are now managing the increase in intake numbers. The Humane Society of St. Joseph County in Mishawaka is currently caring for 269 cats. Jenny Brown with the Humane Society said that summer holidays also mean dogs are more likely to slip out through a gate, with some ending up at local shelters. The Berrien County Parks Department is planning its next clean sweep event for July 22nd, giving everyone a chance to dispose of chemicals free of charge and in a safe manner. Parks Director Jill Adams says they'll take a variety of chemicals. You don't have to be a Berrien County resident to take part. Pete Crow Armstrong hit two of Chicago's five home runs. The Cubs outslugged the Baltimore Orioles 9-7. Jake Rogers and Spencer Torkelson homered. The Detroit Tigers won their fourth straight game, beating the Athletics 6-1. Jake Bennett allowed four hits in seven innings. Sungchae Cheng had his first multi-RBI game. The Boston Red Sox beat the Chicago White Sox 5-0. The South Bend Cubs lost by a 3-2 score to the Cedar Rapids Colonels. The series continues tonight at 7:35 on Sports Radio WSBT.
7: WIRX weather.
8: Partly sunny, muggy, and warm today with a high of 85. We will also be looking at scattered showers and a few thunderstorms. Stay weather aware if you're planning to be outside today. We continue with a chance of showers and storms tonight. We drop down to 68 and a few scattered showers tomorrow as well with a high of 82. I'm meteorologist Carrie Pujol.
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2: Hi.
5: There's Jess Hooker.
4: Hi.
5: There's Josh Arnold.
19: Hello there.
5: There's Ace Cosby.
19: Hey.
5: Greg Hahn is here.
19: Thank you.
5: One of our favorite comedians. I'm Chick. Hello, Tom.
1: Greg Hahn, the man. He's on the road. He's going to be doing a special one-nighter, as they say, and in Dayton, Ohio, with the famous Funny Bone. That's tomorrow evening. That's going to be a Friday nighter. That's awesome.
19: That'll Bananas. Be great. Love
1: it. Greg also will be shortly on his way to Erie, Pennsylvania, Royal Oak, Michigan, Toledo, Ohio, Lowell, Arkansas, Waterford, Michigan. And if you're, say you have a company and you want to have a great Christmas season entertainer, Greg Hahn is your man. And he's guaranteed not to really offend anyone.
5: Oh, no.
1: Even the most, I don't know,
19: thoughtless. Stodgy. Of, I mean, keep your job. You can keep your job.
1: Yeah. There you go. There you're not going to get a, you're not going to offend anybody.
3: No, no.
1: We have Christy Lee over there at the news desk with some inoffensive news after some pretty rough stuff this morning. We had the guy who cut his genitals off and set them on fire.
3: Can I say one thing with Christy?
2: You may. Yes,
3: yes. Also with Jess, I've learned how to handle any argument with a woman.
2: Really?
3: How to wrap it up.
2: How's that?
3: Seriously, I know how to wrap it up on a positive note.
2: Yeah.
3: Here, you say, why didn't you call?
2: Hey,
3: apology accepted.
5: that just might work. Huh.
19: Greg, do you think having money would change you at all if you were a rich?
3: No, we got to do that. I don't know. Hold on. Where's the notes? Hold on a second. I don't know. At $4 million, I could be pleasant.
2: Yeah.
5: Yeah.
3: At $6 million,
5: yeah.
3: I could be affable.
19: Oh.
3: At $10 million, I'd be furious again. I'm going to stop there yet, John.
19: Interesting.
3: You just wrote it 20 minutes ago.
1: It's working. There's something there.
3: Yeah.
1: I liked it very much.
5: I shall flesh that out.
1: Now, Christy Lee, I know you've had to read some rough stuff today.
2: Here's something kind of weird. The sideburn facial hairstyle, which our boss likes to wear, was once so popular that 19th century British men and women took to wearing fake whiskers to get in on the craze.
5: Oh, my.
1: It's weird that the ladies would want it.
19: It is weird.
5: Very odd.
2: Dr. Alun Whitney at the University of Exeter said whiskers.
5: Alun?
2: A-L-U-N.
5: Okay.
2: Alun? Alun, Alun.
5: And another thing.
1: Daffy.
2: Unless that's a typo and it should be Alan, but I'm going to say Dr. Alun. Said whiskers quickly became an essential accoutrement to any young man with social pretensions.
19: Ah.
2: By 1812, the trend was apparently in full flower. Not only did various lotions crop up, purporting to help men grow and care for their facial hair,
19: yes,
2: but false whiskers were even sold, some of which were attached to wigs via a system of strings. Women also got in on the trend, with some ladies training their hair to fall down the sides of their faces in imitation of whiskers, while others drew in whiskers on their cheeks using pencils. It petered out by the 1820s.
19: Thank goodness for that.
2: Yeah, God, no, anybody wouldn't wear facial sideburns anymore, would they?
19: No woman, I wouldn't think.
1: Well, and it was, I'm sorry, it started in, 1812?
2: Mm-hmm.
1: Do you think this was to distract from the B.O.?
5: Mm.
19: Good question.
2: What?
8: I mean, you're still in the vicinity.
19: I don't think so.
8: Yeah.
19: I don't think they. I don't think they walked around going, "Oh, we all have BO."
8: No, they just all smelled the same.
1: They were all just used to stinking.
5: You get used to it. Yeah,
1: yeah.
19: And perfume was around.
5: It
19: But ugh.
2: So, Tom, you could be birthing a trend.
1: Oh,
2: The sideburns could be all coming back.
1: Now, do you know the origin of the name sideburns?
19: Wasn't it an actual guy?
2: A general, wasn't it? Admiral?
5: Yeah. But his last name wasn't Sideburn.
1: It was Burnsides.
2: Right.
1: Oh. Mm-hmm. I mean, really. Ambrose, I believe it was.
19: Yes.
5: I think Ambrose.
1: Ambrose Burnside.
5: Yeah.
8: I had such thick peach fuzz on my face as a kid. In elementary
19: you're an Italian broad.
8: Right. And so it was dark and the boys would make fun of me. And so I went home and I shaved the sides of my face. And then I kept shaving and I kept shaving and I got up over my ear.
19: Oh.
8: And so my dad had to take me to a stylist and style my hair because I had like an undercut before it was an undercut because I was so embarrassed.
19: What'd you end up doing about it?
8: I had to wait for it to grow out. Like, essentially, I shaved up into what would be sideburns
19: by
8: my ears.
19: I actually mean your whiskers, because you don't have them.
3: She combs it back. Look at her. It's nice.
19: You don't have them now.
8: I mean, I have peach fuzz, but I use one of those what do they call
2: dermaplane.
8: Those? Dermaplane.
19: Oh, you do?
8: Yeah.
19: Wow.
8: And I dermaplane my face.
19: Well, you do a good job. None of us...
8: Thanks.
19: Yeah.
8: Yeah.
19: So.
1: Oh.
8: Yeah.
1: What about the stash?
8: I pluck that, actually. Oh. Yeah.
19: What do you take a whole Sunday?
5: Slow time. Time to work on the stash.
19: That's also something I don't.
8: You've never noticed?
19: No.
8: Oh, man.
19: So you do a good job of that, too.
8: Thanks. Yeah. Well, I appreciate it. Not a compliment I was expecting to get this
5: As she cleans up her mustache real nice.
1: Do you mind if we go south with our discussion?
8: I don't care. Yeah. Yeah, regular.
19: You don't pluck, though, right?
8: No, I don't pluck. No.
2: Oh, my God.
8: I did try the electrolysis. I think that's an outdated term now. They don't even call it that anymore. But
2: Hair removal?
8: Yes. Mm. I tried that for a little bit. Got through one session.
19: Yes, I've heard it. My buddy got that done on his back.
8: Yeah, so I have a bald spot. Like, not kidding, because I was like, I can't go back. I'm never going back
1: again.
8: Too
1: painful?
8: It was so painful.
1: Was it as bad as the tattoo removal?
4: Yeah, it was worse. It was worse. Wow. It was way worse. Ooh. Yeah.
1: How's the tattoo removal going?
4: It's good. I have an appointment today. Yeah, I go every 6 weeks because my arm swells up like Popeye on the bottom after a session.
19: Oh, wow.
4: Yeah. So.
1: Yeah. This is the laser thing?
4: This is the laser, yeah.
1: Is there an odor as they burn the ink off?
4: There can be, but more I taste pennies when they start to burn it, and they say that's because it could be toxic ink. There could have been something in the ink that you weren't aware of.
19: And it gets into your bloodstream?
4: Yeah, and you taste it. Yeah.
5: Huh.
19: Yeah. Do they have you drink a bunch? Do they say, hey, drink more water today than you normally do?
4: Yeah, yeah. So.
1: You see, I taste pennies. Reminds me of...
4: It's a very metallic taste.
1: I see dead people.
4: Yeah, right.
1: Hello, I taste pennies. Uh-oh.
4: Yeah, I could record it today, let you guys know how it goes. Yeah.
3: Isn't this tattoo kind of new?
4: It's
3: like 5 years?
4: Yeah, like 10 years ago, probably. Oh. Yeah, so, yeah.
1: How much of it is gone?
4: It's significant. It's faded a lot.
1: Oh, wow.
19: Yeah.
4: Yeah, so, yeah. We'll get there.
3: Well, we're all calming down. This is sad.
5: Yeah, I know.
3: Chick's not drinking so much. You're getting tattoos taken off. What?
1: Hey, what do you got going?
3: What a nightmare. I want to drink too much and call everybody we dated in the 90s. Yeah. Call up and say, yes, I'd like to know why there was never a date number two.
1: Christy Lee is at the news desk. What else have you got over there?
2: This is a scary but sweet story. A dog went paw to paw with a bear to protect a young boy in Connecticut recently. Home security footage captured the little guy playing in the driveway of his Torrington home when a bear sprints into the frame. Seconds later, the family's 11-year-old husky named Bella, she's a good girl, jumps in to chase the bear across the driveway and away from the child.
1: Mm.
2: Bella's owner, Jeffrey Tazara, told USA Today that there were no injuries to the 6-year-old child or to Bella the dog. Do we have this video, Jason? Here we go. This is scary. I mean, yeah, the dog takes that bear and just...
1: Wow.
19: Yeah, really makes you get out of here, pal.
2: Yeah, get away from my...
1: Don't want you. Yeah, my golden retriever probably... be trying to mate with it. Good boy.
5: Like the good girl
1: in this case.
4: Yeah.
5: Husky bit the bear on the butt.
19: Really did.
5: Yeah.
19: You don't take my kid.
2: Nope.
5: Right.
1: Where was this again?
2: In Connecticut.
1: Wow. Mm-hmm. These bears are getting everywhere.
19: Yeah, I saw one recently at the Lake of the Ozarks.
5: And
19: a dog was kind of shooing it away from the house.
2: Yeah. Oh, wow.
19: And they run weird. Black bears, they're more hunched than you would think.
5: It could have been a guy in a suit, now that I think about it.
19: It may, in fact, yeah.
3: Man in a bear suit?
19: Harvey the Bearman, we call him.
5: Yeah.
19: He runs rampant.
3: So I'm at the dog show.
1: Until he got shot.
5: Last year was an elk. This year was a bear.
19: Yeah.
2: Conservation authorities in India have rescued a wild elephant that fell into a well.
5: Yes.
2: According to the New Indian Express, the roughly 20-year-old male elephant was found trapped in a well on a residential property.
1: This is like, by the way, the in India, this is the show Lassie.
19: Yes.
1: Remember Lassie? I don't know where Lassie lived in that TV show, but every week it was either a mine,
5: a forest fire,
1: or a well.
5: A well.
19: What are you trying to tell us, fella?
2: Forest rangers used an excavator to build a mud ramp and help the elephant climb out of the well. They are monitoring now his health via a drone.
1: I have a question.
2: Yes.
1: Let's just say that's your well.
2: Mm-hmm.
1: I'm saying I'm going to pass on the water for a month or two.
19: Yeah. Who knows? Maybe there's less poop now.
5: Honey, our well still tastes like elephant.
2: And scientists at the University of Cambridge have shown that sheep can recognize human faces.
5: Uh-huh.
1: Boy, this is their farm boys out there now going, uh-oh.
19: Oh, yeah. I got to start wearing a fake mustache.
2: Researchers trained the animals by displaying a celebrity's photo alongside a stranger's on a computer screen.
19: Well, that's Dom DeLuise.
5: Is he still out there?
2: Choosing the celebrity earned the sheep a food reward, while a wrong choice triggered a buzzer. After training, the sheep correctly identified familiar faces 80% of the time. Celebrities did include Emma Watson, Jake Gyllenhaal, and former President Barack Obama.
19: How strange.
2: Yeah.
1: I wonder if they can recognize sweaters.
2: That used to be mine.
19: Hey, wait a minute.
4: Oh.
19: That's Kevin.
2: Yeah.
5: I wonder what happened to him.
1: That's really weird. I wonder why they're doing that.
2: I don't know.
1: Why they're looking into that. I mean,
20: yes.
1: I mean, horses can recognize people. Now, dogs can.
2: Of course.
5: Why is that a study?
2: Chimpanzees can recognize people.
1: But it's
2: orangutans.
1: It's the visual, though, not
2: gorillas.
1: With dogs, I often wonder if it's the aroma.
19: Oh, sure. Yeah, they can pick out the smells.
1: This is done with photographs.
19: Mm-hmm. Right.
1: And you have to wonder what the sheep are saying, though. You said one of them was former President Obama.
2: Mm-hmm.
1: It's kind of hilarious.
19: He was the black sheep of the group.
1: Thank you.
5: That's very good.
3: Well, did you just make that up that right that fast?
19: I'm telling you, man.
2: He does.
3: This guy's good, I'm telling you.
19: Creatine and magnesium.
3: This guy's a reader of books.
19: Every morning.
3: Magnesium.
5: His brain's
3: ginkgo biloba.
5: Yeah.
3: Rose hips. Horny goat weed.
5: Uh-huh.
3: This guy's fired up.
19: Rose hips.
5: Oh, yeah. Doubled up on the rose hips.
3: Ashwagandha.
1: Now we're going to
3: caffeine and red dye 6.
1: What's coming up, Christy Lee?
2: Coming up, we have a great story about a 96-year-old who was having some fun in her retirement center.
19: Oh, that's
2: too
19: good
2: much
19: to hear.
2: Fun, actually, and they wanted to kick her out, but we'll talk about that.
5: All right, Grandma, you holding?
2: Grandma Droniak, we're going to talk about her.
1: But right now, we're going to go back over to that NHTSA sports desk with Chick McGee.
5: That's right, Tom. When you speed while driving, you have less time to react. Maybe a sharp turn could take you by surprise. Another car pulls out in front of you. A truck could break suddenly. A cyclist could enter the road ahead. A pedestrian could be walking their dog, and your foot on the gas might lead to a tragedy. 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That's why when you're speeding, you don't have time to course correct. You don't have time to stop. And it only takes an instant for disaster to strike. 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It's there to protect your passengers, other drivers, cyclists, pedestrians, and everyone sharing the road. So slow down, obey the law, and help keep everyone around you safe. Because speeding catches up with you. 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
1: Thank you, NHTSA. We are coming back. We have more delights, including a visit with our friend, comedian Greg Hahn. And I'll tell you this, Mr. Greg Hahn is doing a special one-nighter at the Funny Bone in Dayton. That's Friday night. We are in the O'Reilly Auto Parts studios. 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
24: Good morning, I'm Jim Irizarry. School City of Mishawaka is looking to the future with multiple repair projects on Wednesday night's school board agenda. Board members unanimously approved a new contract for piping replacement at LaSalle Elementary School, costing $1 million. That funding is already secured, but the district is looking to secure a maximum bond of $7.15 million to fund additional building repairs. About a month after St. Joseph launched an updated downtown parking program, locals and visitors are offering mixed reactions to the changes. The program, which began June 12th, reduced paid parking spots by 80% compared to last year. Most remaining paid spots are located in front of businesses. Time limits now apply throughout the downtown area. Residents point to accessibility concerns as well as problems with the payment system. Four dogs and 21 cats were seized from a home in Cass County on Tuesday. Cass County Animal Control and deputies executed a search warrant in the 29,000 block of Lyle Drive in Pokagon Township. The animals were all suffering from neglect. The owners were identified, and charges will be requested with the Cass County Prosecutor's Office. Notre Dame released its 2026 Shamrock Series uniforms Wednesday, giving fans their first look at what the Irish will wear when they face Wisconsin at Lambeau Field in September. The university revealed the new jerseys in a video yesterday. The design is inspired by the history and tradition of both programs and the stadium they'll share. The new look will feature gold helmets and a return of navy. The 2026 Shamrock Series is set for Sunday, September 6th at 7:30 p.m. Hear it on your home of the Irish, Sunny 101.5 and Sports Radio WSBT.
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8: Partly sunny, muggy, and warm today with a high of 85. We will also be looking at scattered showers and a few thunderstorms. Stay weather aware if you're planning to be outside today. We continue with the chance of showers and storms tonight. We drop down to 68 and a few scattered showers tomorrow as well with a high of 82. I'm meteorologist Carrie Pujol.
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5: 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We're in the O'Reilly Auto Parts studios at the news desk. It's Christy Lee.
6: Hello.
5: There's Jess Hooker.
7: Hello.
5: Greg Hahn is here.
8: Hello.
5: A Bob and Tom legend comedian. There's Josh Arnold.
9: Hi.
5: There's Ace Cosby.
10: Hello.
5: I'm Chick. Hello, Tom.
11: Hello, Chick. Hello, Greg. Hello, Josh.
8: Hi, Tommy.
11: Ladies, it's always a pleasure.
7: Yes. Thank you.
8: How about when you go to the eye doctor and he looks at your eyes and diagnoses you with halitosis? Then you go to the podiatrist. He says you need arch supports and a breath mint.
10: Oh. There's a pattern.
8: I tagged it.
5: Wow. Wow, indeed.
11: Then where do you go? I'm sorry. Christy Lee is...
7: You can go over here to the 96-year-old social media influencer. I know how much you love those, Tom. She's living in a Connecticut retirement community. Says she was threatened with eviction for throwing her late-night parties.
9: Oh, boy.
7: Lillian Droniak. Known online as now Grandma Droniak.
12: This is the Droniak 9000.
7: Shared the warning letter that she received onto her social media account.
5: Uh-oh.
7: It states the staff had received, quote, many noise complaints about her room, reminding Ms. Droniak that parties are not allowed and you cannot serve alcohol to other residents. After reading the letter, the nonogenarian, whatever, tore it up and said, definitely, I pay $12,000 a month to live here. I can party if I want. You can't stop me.
11: $12,000?
7: Wow. $12,000 a month, yeah.
13: Yeah, it's like a senior living facility. So
5: seems kind of steep.
7: It's everything. They take care of all your meals. They do all the cleanup.
8: Droniak the maniac, you're not going to stop her. 96?
7: You're 96.
8: She's already made it.
7: You guys haven't had to put somebody in a facility yet,
8: have
7: you?
8: You don't tell her anything.
11: Well, she's hot, though. I saw the picture. She's got a tramp stamp under her diaper. She is hot.
7: A representative for the influencer told People the matter has since been resolved. The retirement home. They're going to allow her to stay, but she can't serve alcohol at her parties anymore.
13: Okay. That's hilarious.
9: Bring her
7: own.
10: Buzzkill.
7: Well, she doubled down on that.
11: Isn't Clint Eastwood 96 or so now?
7: He's up there.
5: He's been alive for every World Cup they've ever had since 19.
11: How old is Mr. Shatner? Mr. Shatner, is he?
5: Shatner's in his 90s, I think. Wow.
7: Grandma Droniak said, my nursing home can't stop me partying through the last chapter of my life.
11: Good. She's a Droniak. Droniak on the floor. How does that song go?
5: That's exactly how it goes.
7: There she is.
8: Oh, there she is. Look at her.
7: Yeah.
8: Ah, she's great.
7: For 96,
5: don't you think she has one of those t-shirts that has an arrow?
9: I know, but we can't see what it says.
5: I can only imagine.
9: It says eyes up here. That's funny. Shouldn't she be wearing those on her pants?
11: Oh, that's hilarious. Does it really say that?
13: Yes.
11: Oh, that's funny.
7: She's a partier. I love her.
8: She looks very good. Yeah, 96?
7: Doesn't she?
13: 4 million followers.
5: I bet she tells everybody she doesn't color her hair, and I bet she does.
7: That's exactly
8: well,
7: the same color my mom had.
8: Real catty.
11: Your mom's hair, was it dyed?
7: Yes, that color.
11: Oh, okay.
7: Oh, yeah, there's no way that's
11: dyed. It's one like Anne Margaret 96.
5: Yeah, no, it's a russet, red. The russet potato look.
8: Yeah. She looks like Mrs. Fireball.
9: She looks like if Bruce Vilanch shaved his beard.
11: Yeah.
5: Yes. Sadly. And you know what? Every now and then he will shave his beard.
11: Right.
5: And it's horrible looking.
6: If you don't like the music, take out your hearing aid, Dolores. You
9: my
6: bitch.
9: God. More vodka Metamucil?
11: 12K a month seems kind of steep.
9: I think that's that might be somewhat on the higher end, but those are pricey. Those are pricey places.
7: My mom was at 10. Mm-hmm. Yeah.
9: Boy. Wow. And she didn't deserve
11: it. What happens when it starts when the money runs out?
7: What happens when the money runs out?
11: Yeah.
13: You kick them out.
7: Yeah, I guess.
5: Turn her out on the street. Make her earn her money.
9: Yeah. Tricks, baby.
11: Is that a category?
9: Oh, GILF is that a category. Category.
11: Oh,
9: yeah.
11: Erotic.
7: No.
9: Now, for her, I don't know if GILF is a category.
11: Nano-octogenarian,
7: whatever. Nano-genarian. That's a mouthful, isn't it? Well, she would be if there's a big lady.
5: Oh, she's got a mouthful, I'm sure.
13: One of her other t-shirts said to-do list, and then marked off, it says your dad.
7: Oh.
9: Funny.
7: Wow. She's got a sense of humor.
9: Hey, did you really sleep with my cat lady?
7: One of the most complete T-Rex skeletons is going up for auction. Sotheby's says the approximately 67-million-year-old fossil dubbed Gus is one of the largest T-Rexes ever found.
9: Gus.
7: Measuring 38 feet long, almost 13 feet tall. Boy, you're going to have to take out the top floor for this one, aren't you?
9: Yeah, but 13 feet tall, is it a baby?
7: The skeleton is approximately 61% complete, boasting 183 fossil bone elements. You can check out Gus at a presale estimate, $20 to $30 million. It'll go up for auction on July 14th.
9: I think if I were Bezos or somebody, why not? Give me a T-Rex skeleton.
5: It's not entirely T-Rex?
7: No, 61%.
11: This is going to...
5: For $14 million, I want a 100% T-Rex.
9: I'm with you.
5: Yeah.
11: This is going to end up like an Elon Musk's...
9: Yeah.
11: Lake Tahoe cottage.
9: Sure.
7: Would you fill in the missing parts or would you?
9: No. Yeah, I would.
11: You do?
9: Yeah, I would.
7: Yeah. You fill in the missing parts.
13: No, like an erector set.
11: No, that's ruining. It's like buying a classic car and putting in an aftermarket radio.
5: Well, you want to listen to the radio?
7: They still, if you buy a classic car, they'll fix them up. I mean,
11: no, but I would don't they put like little spanners in and stuff where the
9: that's what I would
11: be.
9: Do with this TV. I would make it look the fake would look like the real stuff.
13: Yeah,
7: right.
9: But you know,
7: yeah.
8: You're gonna buy one of those
9: a
8: big T-Rex?
9: T-Rex
8: put in your house?
9: Yeah, ideally.
11: Doesn't the name Gus seem a little bit?
9: That's what's funny to
8: casual?
9: Me. About it.
8: A little casual.
11: Yeah, I mean, it's supposed to be like a really evil.
9: I like that dichotomy, don't you?
11: Big tooth.
8: They took the edge off.
9: Yeah.
11: You want it that way?
7: Yeah, like a little
9: In fact,
7: Gus.
9: I'd probably go like Lucy or something. You know what I mean? Like even Dorothy.
11: But you want a villain name?
5: Isn't that the one?
9: Because that's what everybody would expect.
8: Yeah. I'd name him Slippery Joe Butterman.
9: Dude, that is absolutely the name.
5: And if you're asking, was he in politics? Oh, yes. Slippery Joe was in politics.
11: I mean, but in reality, shouldn't this be in a museum so kids can enjoy it instead of in some billionaire? You get on the yacht, and they've got a lobby in the yacht up front.
9: Yes.
6: Yes. We have a T-Rex on the boat.
5: Yes.
11: Oh, come on.
9: But what if selling it keeps that museum open for the next 50 years?
13: That's true, too.
11: Well, now you're giving me a moral dilemma.
9: It is a moral dilemma.
11: What if we take the billionaire, put him in a cage in the museum?
5: Now you got
7: it. It doesn't say who's selling the T-Rex, so we don't know who owns it. So I don't know where the money's going.
9: Oh, it
7: could
9: be a private.
11: Okay, here's the thing. Yeah. This is this says Nick Cage once outbid Leo DiCaprio for a T-Rex skull.
9: Wow.
11: He bought it for $276,000. The skull was later found to have been smuggled out of Mongolia and had to be returned.
9: Oh, Leo didn't want to buy it after he found out it was older than 26.
13: Oh.
9: Thank you very much.
8: Kapow! Ginkgo!
5: You're on fire over there.
11: So I wonder who... Did he get his money back?
9: Well, the bidder? Or Cage?
11: Nicholas Cage.
7: Because they found it was stolen. I don't know.
11: Hmm.
9: Oh, yeah, he probably... Yeah.
7: They probably had to get
9: so.
7: Out.
11: Yeah.
9: Okay. I don't know. Maybe he didn't get his money back. There's a reason he did Ghost Rider 2. Yeah.
5: And Spider Noir or whatever the hell it is.
10: Is it good?
5: I haven't. I'm gonna check it out.
10: I think I'd like to also.
5: Trying to keep an open mind.
11: This is the TV Spider-Man?
5: Yeah, he's on Amazon. There's a series on.
10: I love Cage. Him. I love Nicolas
5: He gets
10: Cage.
5: It bit by the spider, I guess.
8: He's still acting?
10: He is, yeah.
8: Okay. And it's great, huh?
10: Yeah, he's doing some really good stuff as of late. Watch the movie Pig.
8: Pig, okay, let me write it down.
5: Pig's really good.
11: Now, I want to remind everybody that we have some cool stuff in the pop-up store. It's the Bob and Tom pop-up store. It's going to be open until what? Friday?
13: Saturday? Sunday.
11: This Sunday? Okay.
13: You see that sign right there?
5: That says Sunday.
11: Pop-up store closes Sunday, July 12th.
7: And they're all week.
5: Yep.
11: I was looking at my sheet.
7: And they're all week.
11: Is it on here, too?
5: Idiot.
11: We've got your...
5: It's okay, honey. That's somebody else's fault.
11: Your fleece shorts.
10: Pick one of those. Take it home with you.
11: Your Pat Godwin shirts, your Bob and Tom hats, and a bunch of cool, even that cool
5: hoodie.
11: Yeah,
5: you want a hat? I'll sign it for you.
11: Okay. Yeah. Once again, the Bob and Tom store, including the Camp Radio Wood t-shirts. They're very fancy. They're very nice. But thanks so much for joining us. Greg Hahn, one of my favorite human beings and a terrific comedian. And when I'll say this sincerely. If you have a business, you're looking to do a Christmas party, this is the best guy you can get. And he's not going to offend anyone. And he might even may make one of the ladies an honest woman.
13: Oh.
8: Oh, yeah. Greg Hahn, not a creep.
11: Okay. H-A-H-N. Where do they find you on the internet?
8: What is it? GregHahn.com.
11: How would you know?
8: Yeah, I don't know. GregHahn.com. That's it.
11: Yeah, make it hard for him.
8: Yeah.
11: Yeah. Go see Greg, by the way, one show only, Dayton, tomorrow night.
10: Sell that baby out.
11: Oh, it's going to be awesome. He's the best. He will bring joy into your heart.
8: Oh, nice.
11: Okay. Now, I'm going to say so long, farewell, and thanks for joining us. These are the O'Reilly Auto Parts Studios. 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
30: 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Everything that rocks.

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0: It's Papa Roach. 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Papa Roach currently gearing up for the release of their 12th studio album later on this year, supporting the upcoming project with a series of single releases. Of course, you heard Wake Up Calling earlier this year, and then this one. This is a collaboration with Indian rapper Hanu Mankind. Also, if you thought it sounded a little familiar, this track is the theme song for the soundtrack for season 2 of Netflix animated series Devil May Cry.
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21: Mainly cloudy today with a chance of thunderstorms. Highs around 86. Winds out of the southwest, 5 to 10 miles an hour. Chance for storms tonight, lows around 66. I'm Staff Meteorologist Derek Height.
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94.3, 107.1 WIRX. We play everything that rocks here on the job. And Bon Jovi returned to touring Tuesday night with the first of 9 shows at New York's Madison Square Garden. This was the band's first full-scale show since John Bon Jovi underwent that vocal cord surgery you might remember a few years ago. By all indications, his surgically repaired vocal cords passed the test.

0: The band did a 21-song set Tuesday night. Started with a cover of Joe Cocker's version of The Beatles with a little help from my friends as a way of thanking everyone for their support over the last 4 years, according to John Bon Jovi. Shows 2 and 3 are tonight and Sunday, respectively. As we get you through your workday Thursday, another Screaming Yellow Summer Qualification Day. 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You'll have a choice. 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
21: WIRX weather.
22: Cloudy this afternoon with a chance of thunderstorms. High of 86. West winds 8 to 15 miles an hour. Chance of thunderstorms tonight. Lows around 66. Overcast. I'm staff meteorologist Derek Height.
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1: 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Tyler Connolly, frontman for the band, shared that rather than making fans wait years for a traditional album, the band is going to release new music in a two-part EP format to deliver smaller batches of songs more frequently. Oh, and they are going to be kicking off their The Dead 7 tour alongside Seven Dust, opening act Return to Dust, kicking off August 7th, running through major venues all over in September, including stops in Detroit. Theory of a Dead Man wrapping up a nice block commercial-free here on The Job, brought to you by Big Deal. 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

0: It's 7 Mary 3 Cumbersome from WIRX. We play everything that rocks here on the job. Hopefully it's not cumbersome getting through this workday Thursday as we're getting closer to the weekend. Outdoor activities, summer fun, parties. Oh, by the way, speaking of, was just reading this article. You ever notice how some people seem to have this natural ability to go to a party and just become the life of the party, make friends instantly? Meanwhile, you're like, oh, who do I talk to? Well, there's new research that suggests that the secret to their likability may not be that they're charming or confident. It could be something a little more simple, expecting people to like you. The study suggests being likable at parties is more about a mindset. People who entered social situations expecting others to like them were in fact more likely to be liked. Researchers call it the acceptance prophecy. Huh. When people expect a positive reaction, they tend to act warmer, friendlier, and more open. This encourages others to respond positively. On the flip side, those who expect rejection often appear more closed off, making rejection more likely. So when you walk into a room or a bar, smile. Look around like you know everyone and you want to be liked. Don't sit there with your phone down in the bar or wherever you are, not looking at anyone or frowning. Be the life of the party that you want to be.
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16: Mainly cloudy skies this afternoon with a chance for storms. Daytime highs approaching 86. West winds 8 to 15 miles an hour. Chance for storms tonight 66. I'm staff meteorologist Derek Height.
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0: Back we go, September of 1968, for a classic psychedelic hard rock song by the Canadian-American band Steppenwolf. This was the lead single from their second studio album called The Second. It's Magic Carpet Ride, today's classic on WIRX. Everything that rocks.

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11: Mainly cloudy skies this afternoon with a chance for storms. Daytime highs approaching 86. West winds 8 to 15 miles an hour. Chance for storms tonight 66. I'm staff meteorologist Derek Height.
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do what they told ya. Now you do what they told ya. Now you do what they told ya. Now you do what they told ya.

0: Led Zeppelin. Whole lot of love on the superstation WIRX. And Jimmy Page composed that song's legendary driving riff the summer of 1968 while relaxing on his houseboat on the River Thames in Berkshire, England. When the band gathered to record their sophomore album, Led Zeppelin II, Page brought the riff to the studio and the rest of the band built a rhythm around it. The rest is history. You can hear great stories like that, classic stories, on Classic Rock U with the Professor of Rock, right here on the Superstation, Saturday from 8 p.m. to midnight and Sunday morning 6 a.m. to 10 a.m. If you're one of his million-plus subscribers on YouTube, you already know about the Professor of Rock. School's about to start. Adam has a passion for understanding the heart, soul, and behind-the-scenes details from some of the most iconic stars. He allows musicians a chance to share stories you've never heard before and for them to relive some of their favorite memories. This is Class You Don't Want to Miss. 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
14: Mainly cloudy skies this afternoon with a chance for storms. Daytime highs approaching 86, west winds 8 to 15 miles an hour. Chance for storms tonight, 66. I'm staff meteorologist Derek Height.
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0: rocks. Bob and Tom in the morning, John Cruise during the day, Rock and Kiki in the afternoon, and Greg Bahero at night. 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
14: WIRX weather.
15: Daytime highs approaching 86 this afternoon under mainly cloudy skies with a chance for storms. Winds out of the west, 8 to 15 miles an hour. Chance of thunderstorms tonight, 66. I'm staff meteorologist Derek Height.
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0: 94.3 1071 WIRX. We play everything that rocks here on the job. 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Well, about 100 million Americans are going to be visiting an amusement park this year. And when they're spending the day spinning, looping, and screaming, they're also eating. The rides are why people visit the amusement park, but the food offerings also have become a major draw for many. And there's a new ranking out by the publication The Takeout that says amusement parks have become serious food destinations. And here is the list of the top 13 U.S. amusement parks offering the very best in food. Holiday World, Santa Claus, Indiana. I've heard so much about that, but I have never been. Busch Gardens, Tampa, Florida was number 12, followed by the Silver Dollar City in Branson. Hershey Park in Pennsylvania. Epcot Center, yeah, if you want to go broke, in Orlando. Cedar Point was number 8. Knott's Berry Farm in California, 7. SeaWorld, number 6. Nellie's Dutch Village in Holland, Michigan, breaking into the top 5. And the rest of the 5, Disney's Animal Kingdom, followed by Dollywood. Boy, they do have some good food down there. Universal Studios Orlando, number 2. And the number 1 food destination at amusement parks in America, Nobles, Elliesburg, Pennsylvania. So there you go. Bon appetit.
1: I stream it on my computer at work.
2: Is this what you do all day?
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14: WIRX weather.
15: Daytime highs approaching 86 this afternoon under mainly cloudy skies with a chance for storms. Winds out of the west, 8 to 15 miles an hour. Chance of thunderstorms tonight, 66. I'm Staff Meteorologist Derek Height.
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0: the Pretty Reckless when I wake up on 94.3 and 107.1 WIRX. We play everything that rocks. 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
8: Chance of thunderstorms this afternoon, otherwise mainly cloudy. High of 86. West winds 8 to 15 miles an hour. Mainly cloudy skies expected tonight. Chance for storms 66. I'm staff meteorologist Derek Height.
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I say you look so fine that I really want to make you mine. 4, 5, 6, come on and get your kicks. Now you don't need to

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Now you don't need a

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0: The Plan B Show on WIRX. Everything that rocks.
1: Well, hi there. Rock, Kiki.
2: Yes, that's me.
1: That is you. Happy Thursday. Look at that. We're almost there. Again, like we always say, shave a day or two off the work week. Not too bad.
2: Uh-huh.
1: Not too bad. So I feel great about this. Well, I mean, not that I'm working. That's still not ideal. But hey, still got, what, 30 more years before we get to cash this in?
2: You're barely working.
1: How dare you? How dare you, madam? How dare you? All joking aside on that, whenever I have to talk to my friends and I like, how was work today? And they like lay out an elaborate, very strenuous, hard, crazy work day.
2: And you're sitting over here with your soft hands.
1: Yeah, with my soft hands, my very light work schedule.
2: And your blanket over your lap.
1: Yeah, hey, it's a little chilly in my nice air-conditioned studio, Kiki. You don't want me to catch a cold, do you? Anyway, so to everyone listening, I apologize for complaining about work. I have nothing to complain about. I have a make-believe job, all right? Mm-hmm. But anyway, we do have some fun stuff to get through today in our little make-believe fun time, goofy fun time. What do we got coming up? We got dumb vocabulary. Topic of the day. Make sure you head over to our Facebook page, get in on the conversation there. WTF, fact and opinion, so much more. And of course, all the best music to boot. I'm going to start bringing back to boot, by the way, Kiki.
2: I like it.
1: I'm going to add and to boot.
2: Did that come from the Dutch as well?
1: The Dutch? That actually sounds like, no, that would be to clog. Right? Is it the Dutch that wear the clogs? Who knows? Anyway,
2: what a
1: silly shoe for silly people. All right, right around the corner, stupid quick. He's very stupid, very quick. Let's do first tooth, Krispy Kreme, and fighting in a relationship, not like Muay Thai kickboxing. Anyway,
2: got it.
1: You know what? Anyway, all that and more coming up. It's Brock and Kiki.

0: everything that rocks. WIRX, the Plan B Show with Brock and Kiki. It's Stupid Quickies.
1: Well, let's kick it off with this. A mom is getting roasted online for throwing an elaborate celebration for her child's first tooth. As she should be. I saw the photos. I saw the grandeur that this lady did.
2: What does she do?
1: Floral arrangements, a full-on like party, like a photo session.
2: Wow.
1: For her child's first. If you can drive it.

0: As she should be. I saw the photos. I saw the grandeur that this lady did.
1: I'm talking
0: floral arrangements, a full-on, like,

0: be lived throughout the rest of this child's life.
1: Kiki,
0: if you don't stop the pageantry now,
1: Kiki,
0: you're
1: going
0: to be tired.
1: You're looking in the mirror when you say that.
0: I am. That's why I can relate to it.
1: The elaborateness that you, and of course, we have an only child, so she is going to have just whoever she ends up dating, marrying, whatever, is screwed because of you.
0: They're going to be, she's going to be let down.
1: Yeah. She's going to take it out on everyone, as we've seen. She's going to be someone else's problem soon enough, hopefully. But anyway, yeah, we don't need to throw a party for everything, guys. We don't need to throw a party for everything. What about this? Krispy Kreme is teaming up with the Girl Scouts to make Girl Scout cookie donuts.
0: Ooh,
1: yes, please.
0: Yes.
1: Thin Mints, Lemon Ups, and Samoas are all available. They hit the stores, I believe, 2 days ago, anyway, beginning of the week, and are there for a limited time.
0: I can hear myself getting fatter now.
1: I will take all of the Thin Mint donuts, please. Everything you have in the store.
0: Yum.
1: Those also, the Lemon Ups sound great.
0: The Lemon Ups sound delicious.
1: Samoas you can't have because you will die. There's coconut on there.
0: Coconut, all
1: right. But Thin Mints, Lemon Ups, sign me up. Give me a baker's dozen, please. I love it. Of course, are the Girl Scouts there shaking us down to buy them? Is that how it works? Like they do outside of convenience stores and Walmart? Hey, mister, want to buy cookies? Oh, you son of a... Anyway, go to Krispy Kreme, give some Girl Scout donuts. Lastly, fighting via text has a new trendy name, fexting. Therapists say that it can be used for good as a tool to slow down and connect, or very bad when it's used as a weapon to terrorize and destroy.
0: Jeez.
1: I actually like fexting, if you will.
0: Yeah, it's more calm.
1: It's more calm. I can take time to think about what I'm going to say.
0: Yes.
1: However, for me, you are such a fast texter that I sometimes don't have a chance to respond because you're and you're angry too. So it's
0: rage
1: even more
0: texting.
1: I can hear your thumbs violently hitting your phone screen as you are responding to the message. But I think if done right, it's way less aggressive.
0: We've made up many times through fexting. That's a stupid word.
1: Give it a goofy name for everything nowadays.
0: But
1: it's called arguing with my spouse via phone. Okay, that's what it is. And I think that's the best way we fight. And then we make up with eggplant emoji, squirt emoji, squirt emoji, squirt emoji, peach emoji, cigarette emoji. That's how we wrap it up. So there you go. I got some very angry texts coming your way, Kiki. All right, that is your stupid quickies for a Thursday. We'll be back with more. It's Brock and Kiki.

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17: WIRX weather.
18: Chance of thunderstorms this afternoon. Otherwise, mainly cloudy. High of 86. West winds 8 to 15 miles an hour. Mainly cloudy skies expected tonight. Chance for storms 66. I'm staff meteorologist Derek Hite.

0: 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Everything that rocks.
1: Boop. All right, coming up, let's talk movies. But more specifically, the length of the movies. It's not so much the length, it's the width of the movie, if you will. Width is just as important. Anyway, movie lengths coming up. It's Brock and Kiki.
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0: 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The Daily Dump, trends, tech, Hollywood sleaze, and really personal details that are sure to make you feel very uncomfortable. You're welcome. We're WIRX, everything that rocks.
1: Well, here's a question, Kiki. Are movies too long?
2: Yes, they are way too long.
1: Americans seem to be losing patience with long movies. According to a new Talker research survey, the ideal movie runtime is now just 88 minutes, down from 92 minutes when the same question was asked in 2024. In fact, only 10% of respondents said a movie should run 2 hours or longer, and just 3% are interested in films exceeding 2.5 hours. The survey also found a clear generational divide. Baby boomers were the most tolerant of longer movies, preferring an average of 93 minutes, while Gen Z viewers favored much shorter films, averaging just 82 minutes. Gen Xers said 89 minutes, and Millennials said about 86. The findings come as major summer blockbusters continue to stretch well beyond that sweet spot. Films like Spider-Man, Brand New Day, 150 minutes. Christopher Nolan's The Odyssey, 172 minutes.
2: What are we doing?
1: And audiences are just going, all right. I think the sweet spot is the classic.
2: Hour and a half?
1: 90 minutes.
2: Yeah.
1: And that's like, I mean, when you watch some of the movies from the 80s and 90s, there are parts where you're like, whoa, that kind of jumped, but it's fine because I'm not sitting there losing my legs falling asleep because I've been on the chair for so long watching this movie on my seventh tub of popcorn.
2: Right.
1: Because I've worked up another appetite. I got hungry again. Yeah, movies are too damn long.
2: They are. And every time, like, you know, we try and do like a Friday movie night at our household with our child. And sometimes I'm like, oh, we're going to have to start this movie.
1: Yeah,
2: like 5:30.
1: No, we finished it in the morning.
2: Or yeah, we have to finish it the next day.
1: Heard it when we're gonna have breakfast movie time because we couldn't finish the 3-hour epic children's movie.
2: I know.
1: Yeah, I 100% am on board with shortening these up. Filmmakers, find a way to cut out some. Look, I can deal with plot holes. Okay, I can deal with a movie kind of jumping and going, well, that wasn't explained very well. But you know what? We're near the end.
2: We got to the end.
1: We got to the end. I'll fill in the spots myself, okay? So, movies are too damn long. You know what? Go porn style, all right?
2: Ew.
1: All right? I'm done with those movies in 3 minutes tops. That's with the ad. Anyway,
2: jeez.
1: I brought it back around. We're going to be back with more. It's Brock and Kiki.

0: Safe ride on cruise control. We're WIRX and we're more like a race car with no brakes. Bob and Tom, they're the engine. Brock and Kiki, pure high octane combustible fuel. John Cruise, the driver keeping us barely on the road. And Greg Beharrell, well, he's the rando guy hanging out at the window waving at strangers.
1: Let's go.
0: Everything that rocks, especially the people. And I think we should put Brock in the trunk. This is WIRX.
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5: WIRX weather.
19: Daytime highs approaching 86 this afternoon under mainly cloudy skies with the chance of thunderstorms. Winds out of the west 8 to 15 miles an hour. 67 tonight, chance of thunderstorms. I'm staff meteorologist Derek Height.
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2: All right, hour number two on the way. 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
2: 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All right, we're going to be back with more. 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
1: All right, coming up, we got your WTF of the day. Wow, I screwed that up. WTF of the day.
2: Huh?
1: 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Of course, brought to you by AIR. We're learning all about them today. I mean, you should already know everything you need to know about them, but we will tell you more. And another day, another another person in charge of the dollars not using the dollars what they should be used for. How about that?
2: Okay.
1: Some of the funds went missing once again. And you know what? If you're going to spend the money, spend it like this guy. Okay, we're going to get into it. It's Brock and Kiki.

0: but we're done.
1: Everything that rocks. WIRX.
2: What the f***?
1: It's the WTF of the day on the Plan B Show with Brock and Kiki.
2: 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Also tell them thanks for being part of the Screaming Yellow Summer, getting you hooked up. Well, a former Little League president from Las Vegas is facing felony charges after nearly $65,000 disappeared from the youth league accounts. The money was supposed to pay for uniforms, umpires, travel for the children, and instead he spent it on plane tickets, casinos, strip clubs, and erectile dysfunction pills.
3: He went big.
2: He partied like the movie The Hangover. One receipt even included a $433 tip at a strip club.
3: Good for her.
2: Does that include taxes? You'd think that'd be like a roundup, like $440. You know what I mean? But $433 after taxes. Anyway, by the time investigators looked at the league's accounts, police say it had just $25 left in it. This nearly ended the season for more than 200 kids. But luckily, donations from the community and athletics helped save it. The former Little League president now faces multiple felony charges. A little bit of larceny in there.
3: He was in the wrong business.
2: Look, obviously you shouldn't do this, but if I were to ever reallocate funds incorrectly, illegally, that's exactly it. The only thing he's missing is cocaine. That's the only thing, all right, that was not included in the casino, strip clubs, wiener pills, and strippers was the cocaine to go along with it. You got to take it. You got to bump that up to the next level.
3: Living it up.
2: So, but you don't think anybody at one point, $65,000 down to $25. There wasn't someone else just checking the books.
3: I mean, maybe they just thought he was buying.
2: Gary had it.
3: No receipts.
2: Hey, Helen, don't worry about checking this month's books. I got it all. I got the receipts. I'll take those down to the bank. Okay. All right. We're going to be back with more. That's your WTF of the day brought to you by AIR. It's Brock and Kiki.

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6: 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John Van Landingham, owner, operator, mechanic extraordinaire, got an amazing crew with him. 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
6: Daytime highs approaching 86 this afternoon under mainly cloudy skies with the chance of thunderstorms. Winds out of the west 8 to 15 miles an hour. 67 tonight. Chance of thunderstorms. I'm staff meteorologist Derek Height.
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1: Well, don't go anywhere. You're done. No, you're fact and opinion. We just literally did WTF of the Day. Unbelievable. I'll get it together. No, you're fact and opinion on the way. And I got a fun little fact about Rupert Holmes.
2: Who?
1: You'll find out, Kiki.
2: Famous?
1: Rupert, very famous, yes. I will tell you this. He's a musician.
2: Okay.
1: So anyway, fun little fact and opinion about Rupert Holmes coming up. It's Brock and Kiki.

0: WIRX. Now for fact and opinion. The Plan B Show with Brock and Kiki.
1: All right, let's do it. Fact and opinion time. Just a tasty little fact for you to munch on. Num, num, num. Num, num. This has to do with Rupert Holmes. And if you don't know, famous, very famous musician, songwriter. Mm-hmm. So there was an upbeat, I don't know if I'd say upbeat, but there was a top 40 hit about cannibalism in 1971 called Timothy by the one-hit wonder band called The Buies. The song, did you know the song? It's actually a very good song. Timothy, Timothy, where on earth did you go? Timothy,
2: doesn't
1: Timothy,
2: like
1: God, why don't I know?
2: Who's Timothy?
1: We'll get into it. First, let me get this. This is a lot because I actually know the song and I know a little bit about it. Well, the song was written by Rupert Holmes, who is best known for Escape, the Pina Colada song.
2: Oh.
1: So this guy, kind of an interesting writing. He has one song about cannibalism and then another song about cheating on your significant other through a newspaper ad. If you like pina coladas, that song.
2: That's so, about cheating and being in a newspaper ad?
1: Yeah. Have you ever listened to the lyrics of the Pina Colada?
2: Obviously not.
1: I was tired of my lady. We've been together too long. Like a worn out recording.
2: I think I just memorized the song and didn't actually think about what the words were actually saying.
1: Of your favorite song. As she lied there sleeping, I read the paper in bed.
2: Mm.
1: And in the personal columns, there was a letter I read. If you like pina coladas. So the song goes on, and then they find out he puts an ad in the paper responding to it saying, I do like pina coladas and caught in the rain.
2: Yeah.
1: They meet at O'Malley's. God, you know nothing about this. Meet at O'Malley's, find out, oh, it was you that put the ad in. You were the one that responded, which... If I'm being honest.
2: It was his significant other?
1: Yeah, it was his.
2: So they cheated on each other with each other.
1: To be honest, she was the one who originally posted the ad. So if anyone did anyone wrong.
2: What a strange.
1: It was the lady. Okay, let's get back to Timothy. Timothy is a song about a group of miners who get stuck down in a mine while they end up eating one of the guys.
2: Ugh.
1: Out of hunger because they were stuck there. And I do believe
2: Timothy?
1: It is. I'm guessing.
2: They ate Timothy?
1: Because the guy's going, Timothy, where did you go? Oh, in our bellies. We ate you, Timothy.
2: What is going on?
1: Yeah, it's a very catchy song. It's a very catchy song.
2: It's such a dark song.
1: For a song about eating Timothy.
2: Wow.
1: And I do believe it's based on a real event that happened.
2: No.
1: I believe so.
2: No.
1: I believe so. You want to look it up?
2: A bunch of miners actually ate somebody?
1: Is the song Timothy based on a true story?
2: I'm terrified.
1: No, it's not based.
2: Thank goodness.
1: Rupert Holmes just was like, hey, let's write a song about some guys eating another guy.
2: I got some sick thoughts. Let me lay down this beat.
1: And then I'm going to write a song about... people cheating on each other, but it's going to be really upbeat.
2: Yeah.
1: And everyone's going to think it's a positive song, but it's about affairs. Anyway, all right. That was very educational, I think, for everyone.
2: Very mind-blowing.
1: All right. We're going to be back with more. It's Brock and Kiki.

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3: 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Maybe you got that big summer road trip coming up. You just got to get to work, man. They know how important your vehicle is to you, and they are going to get you fixed up, also with no surprises, all right? They're straight shooters over there. They just want to take care of you, man. Also, they are expanding. More ways to serve you in the very near future. 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
15: Daytime highs approaching 86 this afternoon under mainly cloudy skies with a chance of thunderstorms. Winds out of the west 8 to 15 miles an hour. 67 tonight. Chance of thunderstorms. I'm staff meteorologist Derek Height.
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1: All right, hour number three on the way. Nice. We got dumb vocabulary coming up. And other things and whatnot. Once again, we're halfway through the show. I usually don't prep this far ahead, so we'll figure it out together. I did want to point out something, though, Kiki.
2: What?
1: I didn't really appreciate your attitude yesterday when I was sharing with you some dope new jeans I got at a crazy low price.
2: You and clothes, man. I appreciate that you're frugal.
1: Yes.
2: Thank goodness you're not buying, like, high designer clothes.
1: Yeah, I'm not
2: because
1: buying
2: you buy
1: Gucci.
2: Clothes.
1: Or,
2: yeah, but you buy clothes frequently.
1: Okay. My goal is...
2: And you don't just buy one thing. You come home with like four of the same thing while you have a pile of those same things already in your closet that apparently you don't wear so you don't get rid of them.
1: No. I do wear all the stuff that I do buy. I've done very good at culling out things. But my goal is right now is I'm trying to buy all the clothes for the rest of my life.
2: I'm
1: doing that by discounts. Because you know what? Things are only going to get more expensive. So why not make hay while the sun shines and buy those deeply discounted Levi bootcut jeans?
2: Okay, but you also just bought these really nice... thicker, like olive green, and they're really nice. I thought they were like dress pants, and you said they're work pants.
1: Yeah.
2: I have yet to see you ever wear them.
1: Are you saying?
2: And you bought three of them.
1: Are you saying I don't work, Kiki? Well, first of all, it's summertime, and they're long pants, and they're hot. I did make shorts out of a couple pairs.
2: Shorts out of one of them.
1: Out of one of them. And that was out of necessity because I was very warm on a trip. And that was the last pair of pants I had. But also, too, they're fall/winter work pants, Kiki.
2: All right. Okay.
1: And so don't you worry about it.
2: So you bought them after season.
1: Yes. That's why they were so deeply discounted. I believe those were $5 a piece.
2: All right. I'll give it to you.
1: And those are Wranglers, lady.
2: All right.
1: Okay. And these Levi Strauss, have you heard of him? The very famous jean maker. I got two pair of his very nice denim bootcut blue jeans.
2: I know, they do look good on you.
1: They look fantastic
2: then
1: on
2: you
1: me.
2: You won't wear them.
1: I'm going to wear a pair to church.
2: No, because
1: I'm going to wear a pair to church this Sunday. How about that?
2: So you'll wear one of them once a week and you bought two pairs.
1: I'm going to wear those so much they fall off me just to shut you up.
2: No, you'll continue to wear your stupid gross cargo pants that you keep ripping.
1: I've ripped a lot of crotches on them because I wear them so much. That's why I need to update. You don't understand.
2: No, you should just keep getting rid of those and buy nice jeans.
1: You know what? Why don't you go through your closet right now and we'll talk. And then we'll talk.
2: I have less jeans and pants than you.
1: That's a good point. I told you. But I won't have to. Eventually, I'm guessing by the age of 45, I won't have to buy another stitch of clothing.
2: Okay.
1: That's the goal,
2: Kiki. Unless you gain weight or lose weight.
1: I'm getting more fit with age, okay? So that immediately blew that theory apart. Okay. All right.
2: We'll see.
1: By the way, Walmart has Levi Strauss jeans on clearance right now. Go check them out. Except the size that I bought all sold out because I bought them all. We're going to be back with more.

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1: Dumb vocabulary. Oh, it's so dumb. It's so dumb. Why would you do something at such a dumb level? Is it dumbed up or dumbed down? Are we dumbing up something or are we dumbing down something?
2: Dumbing down, for sure.
1: Yeah, but we've upped our dumb game. So
2: you're overthinking
1: it's the whole chicken and the egg thing. Well, no one will know. No one will ever know. But anyway, dumb vocabulary on the way. It's Brock and Kiki.

0: 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WIRX. The Plan B Show with Brock and Kiki. Let's get smart with dumb vocabulary. It's dumb vocabulary with Brock and Kiki.
1: This is when I think you couldn't possibly be any dumber. You go and do something like this.
2: Your dumb vocabulary for today, hobration.
3: Hobration?
2: Hobration. Hobration.
3: Is this like a play on word from like vibration or?
2: I'm picking up good hobration. Nope. Hobration.
3: What's the bration part?
2: It is two. It's two words put together. Hobration.
3: I got it. Ho is one.
2: Mm-hmm.
3: A promiscuous person.
2: Mm-hmm.
3: And bration, like brazen, like a like
2: bration,
3: like a cut.
2: I think it's this one. I think you definitely need to know the two words put together.
3: I know. What is the second word?
2: Probation. It's a mix of ho and probation.
3: Probation.
2: Hobration.
3: Hobration.
2: Yeah.
3: Oh, you're on a, you can't be with anybody. You're taking a break.
2: You're on sabbatical.
3: Sabbatical. Yeah.
2: From the hose.
3: You're going. Yeah. You're on sabbatical.
2: Cold turkey. All right.
3: Cold turkey.
2: This has, I think you can do double me for men and women. So you could say, Gary, man, you got to take it easy. Right? You're on hobration, all right? You've been just out there not being smart.
3: Mm-mm.
2: Not being smart. You got to take a break. You're going a little crazy. Or, Stacy, you're on hobration. You've been out there just hoeing it up.
3: Okay, well, guys, yeah, okay.
2: That's what I'm saying. That's it works both ways.
3: Yeah.
2: Works both ways.
3: Yep,
2: so,
3: I agree.
2: A girl, or I guess, I got, I mean, right, a guy could also be a hoe.
3: Yeah, he's
2: right?
3: A-
2: yeah.
3: You a hoe.
2: For sure.
3: A hoe.
2: But it's basically just,
3: sure.
2: It's taking a probation from hose or hoeing, if you will.
3: So got it.
2: You're on hobration. Stop it.
3: I like it.
2: Stay home, read the Bible. All right, that is your dumb vocabulary for Thursday. We'll be back with more. It's Brock and Kiki.

0: It's the Screaming Yellow Summer on WIRX. Hey there, gang. It's Brock, and boy, am I excited for this year. One lucky winner at the end of the summer is going to walk away with one of six awesome prizes. Your summer, your choice. You could live like a rock star. You could go on a fishing charter. You want to stay indoors? We got a gaming bundle. We have something for everyone, all right? So our lucky winner at the end of all this will get to pick. Because again, your summer, your choice. You got till 6 p.m. to get yourself qualified right now at ScreamingYellowSummer.com. 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
5: WIRX weather.
6: Mainly cloudy tonight with a chance for storms. Lows around 67. Westerly winds around 5 miles an hour. Chance for showers tomorrow, 84. Cloudy skies expected. I'm Staff Meteorologist Derek Height.
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1: Well, coming up, Kiki, it's hot. Rob Thomas would say while singing with Santana, man, it's a hot one. You remember that song, Smooth? Great song. Love that one. Anyway, it is hot, and maybe you want to take a little dip in the pool, but you don't own a pool. What to do? Well, I can help you out with that. There's a new trend involving pools that will help you get through these hot summer days. All right, all that and more coming up. It's Brock and Kiki.
2: Ready for some new rocks. Come on. W I

0: Brock and Kiki.
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2: Kind of cool.
0: WIRX.
3: Well, Kiki, do you ever wish you had a pool without the cost of actually owning one?
2: Or the maintenance?
3: Or the maintenance, really all of it.
2: Of keeping it blue?
3: Yeah.
2: All my friends with pools, they just spend their whole summer trying to keep that pool blue.
3: Not mine. Mine's full of algae and leaves. There's a turtle living there. Anyway, well, it turns out that's becoming a thing. Having a pool, but without owning one. Anyway, more people are renting private backyard pools through apps like Swimply, which basically works like Airbnb, but with swimming pools. One Alabama family rented a backyard oasis for a birthday party instead of booking a public pool.
2: Nice.
3: For about $380, they had 3 hours of private swimming, inflatables, and room for 30 guests.
2: Holy cow! That is amazing.
3: The homeowner says she hosts more than 1,000 guests every year for everything from birthday parties to graduation celebrations, book clubs, and photo shoots.
2: Oh, my gosh.
3: The company says they've seen huge growth with listings in more than 150 cities and reservations up about 50% over the last year. There's still questions about liability and regulations if someone gets hurt, but hosts are covered by insurance through the platforms. No jackknives off the diving board. All right. No belly flops. After getting quotes of up to $110,000 to build their own pool, that birthday family says they'll keep renting someone else's instead. It's a lot cheaper and someone else cleans it.
2: That's an amazing idea. I love that idea so much.
3: I strongly disagree.
2: I know you don't like going to people's
3: You
2: houses.
3: Have your, let's say you have your own pool. That is your.
2: I get it.
3: Personal private space.
2: And it's your own personal private pool water.
3: Yes.
2: The water has only touched us.
3: Us. The water is only lapped up against my booty hole, okay? And yours. And I can handle that. All right? You just made your pool, your own private pool,
2: a public pool.
3: Cesspool, okay?
2: I knew you were gonna
3: disgusting, all right? If you can afford to have your own pool, why would you let strangers and their gross stranger bodies get in your pool?
2: Because it pays for it.
3: Oh.
2: Pays for it.
3: I want you, gross, disgusting, all right? There's not enough, no. It is my pool. You know what? Why don't you just go ahead and use my toilet while you're at it, okay? How about that? No, I would never, ever do this. Disgusting. Awful. Just go to a public pool then.
2: Yeah, right? Whatever. Fine. We don't have to do that. But I do say if someone has like a beautiful backyard, they've put all the money into the landscaping and the pool maintenance and all that. And why not rent it out? Let people enjoy it. You want people to see it. If you got that nice of a backyard, you want people to see it.
3: Hey, who's that fat, hairy guy washing himself in our pool? Oh, don't worry. That's Gary. I rented it to him. All right. Well, we're going to have to drain it now.
2: No. Disgusting. You just run the net through it a few times. It's good.
3: Disgusting.
2: Throw some bleach in there.
3: All right. I was in the pool.
2: Wait, not that bleach. What do you put in a pool? Chlorine. There we go.
3: You throw a little bleach
2: in there. Do you put bleach in there?
3: I don't know.
2: It can't be good for your skin.
3: My eyes are burning. I mixed up the bleach and the chlorine. All right, we're going to be back with more. It's Brock and Kiki.

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13: Mainly cloudy tonight with a chance for storms. Lows around 67. Westerly winds around 5 miles an hour. Chance for showers tomorrow, 84. Cloudy skies expected. I'm staff meteorologist Derek Hite.
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WIRX. We got your topic of the day coming up, and we'd love to hear from you. Head over to our Facebook page, get in on the conversation there. You know, I think this one's going to be a good life improver, because we're going to talk things that become 10 times more fun once you stop caring if you're good at it. All right, once you stop getting self-conscious about it, you can actually enjoy yourself. We'll get your answers and more on the way. It's Brock and Kiki.

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1: All right, let's do a topic of the day. What's something that became or can become 10 times more fun once you stop caring if you're good at it? How you look when you're doing it. If anybody's laughing at you, you're just like, I'm here to have a good time. I have two of them. I have two of them, and I don't want to take any of your answers. But for me, painting, you got me that bird painting book.
2: Yep.
1: And watercolors, because I love watercolors. Yeah. That's my favorite style of painting. And like, I did one, and I was like, oh, that was pretty, but I'm not hung up on like having to do this perfect painting. I'm like, this is just nice and relaxing.
2: Yeah, I can tell.
1: I really enjoy it.
2: I'm just kidding.
1: How dare you? Isn't this a bird book? Yeah, can't you tell? That's a bird. That one, and then dancing. And I think I got that from our daughter because she loves dancing, and I've had to dance way more. And I think it's just, you cannot get hung up on busting a move. Just go out and have fun.
2: Yeah.
1: Move around. Feel the music. It's way better. And like, oh, I got to hit these moves and blah, blah, blah, you know? No one likes my robot. Don't worry about it. Mm-hmm. What about you, Kiki?
2: Probably singing and playing my ukulele in public.
1: Oh. So, well, you have played in front of other people, but you're still in your head a little bit. But I think if you just relax.
2: Yeah, if I just relax, I think I would have way more fun.
1: Well,
2: it's something I do enjoy.
1: Yeah. And what I think you need to remember is, and I'm guessing 99% of the people watching you don't know even how to play a single chord.
2: Right.
1: That's what you need to remember.
2: I know.
1: That's what you need to remember. Get out of your head, all right? Play Over the Rainbow for everybody. We want to hear it, okay? we got some great answers here on socials. Jeff said golf. That's a great answer.
2: Yeah, that's
1: a great answer. I think a lot of people out there need to just relax out on the golf course, okay?
2: So true.
1: And I see that.
2: I never see more people get worked up over such a peaceful sport.
1: It's just, okay, you shanked it in the woods. Relax, all right? You're not making the pro tour anytime soon. Just go out and enjoy nature, fella, all right? Jessica said playing pickleball.
2: Mm.
1: Yeah.
2: A
1: lot of sports.
2: Yeah.
1: And that's a good one, too, because how many stories have we read of assaults on pickleball courts?
2: That's true.
1: Just relax. Enjoy. It hits the net. Big whoop. Go get the ball. Hit it again. You'll figure it out. You're there to have fun, okay? The goal here is fun. Let's see. Melissa said cooking.
2: Oh, cooking.
1: So,
2: you weren't worried so much about if people like it or not. You just enjoy the process. I don't know.
1: Maybe the cake didn't turn out exactly like you wanted, but you enjoyed the process.
2: Maybe,
1: and, you know, you're not Julia Child, so just relax, you know, and enjoy it. And maybe it doesn't look great, but it tastes good. Well, that's all you need to know. I like that one. Mike said sex. He's not wrong. He's not wrong, I guess.
2: Yikes.
1: If you're, I guess you still want to be
2: in your head a little bit.
1: Right.
2: Yeah, I got it.
1: You
2: got
1: to just enjoy the moment. All right. Mm-hmm. Enjoy the 32 minute 30 that you're there. Why are you looking at me like this?
2: I'm not.
1: Are you looking at me like this?
2: I am not. What else is on the list?
1: You know, I should say, ladies, you need to get it. You need to think of that because you're all worried about your angles and the lighting and how it's just, you're inside your head way too much.
2: So annoying.
1: Way too much.
2: Yeah.
1: Well, I'm up there just like I'm having a good old time. Let's end with Derek's answer. He said singing in the car. That's a fun one.
2: It's a fun one.
1: Well, who cares?
2: Who cares?
1: Yeah. I mean, if the window's down, I mean, you may not want to ruin the driving for the person next to you at the stoplight, but I mean, hey, otherwise let it rip.
2: You hate when people sing in public.
1: Oh, my God. That's, I think, a wildly different thing. We were at, before our trip up north, we were filling up, and there was a guy, and look, he had a great voice. I'm not saying he didn't have a great voice, I hated him with every fiber of my being as he's sitting at the gas pump singing a song
2: out loud.
1: And I would say that I don't care if it was Aretha Franklin. Just quit singing in public. All right. What do you want me to do? Clap for you.
2: Join in.
1: Do you want me to? Wow. You're really good, man. No. You're annoying everyone around you, okay?
2: It's awkward.
1: It's so awkward. We're at a gas pump, and you're singing some song, and I'm just seething. Just like, oh, I hope your vocal cord blows out.
2: Jeez.
1: I hope somehow there's a spark near your gas tank. Stop and that car blows up.
2: Oh, my gosh.
1: And it takes both of us.

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9: Mainly cloudy tonight, with a chance for storms. Lows around 67. Westerly winds around 5 miles an hour. Chance for showers tomorrow, 84. Cloudy skies expected. I'm Staff Meteorologist Derek Height.
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0: 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Everything that rocks.
1: Just about quitting time. That's good. Kiki's yawning, so I know I don't have much left of her. We're going to get through it. Before we wrap things up with what we learned on the show, we have Jay the 80s Rock Guy back with us after a little hiatus. I think it's been a couple weeks since I've seen him. Because I was off in Canada, and then we were gone for the big 4th weekend, so Jay's had a couple weeks off. He should be well-rested. Or he partied too hard during the 4th.
2: More than likely.
1: And he's going to be in rough shape. That's what I'm guessing. But anyway, top headlines with Jay the 80s Rock Guy on the way. It's Brock and Kiki.

0: Everything that rocks. WIRX, the Plan B Show with Brock and Kiki. It's time for headlines with Jay, the 80s rock guy.
1: All righty, it's time for headlines with Jay, the 80s rock guy. Jay, you were gone last week.
2: Heard you miss me. I'm back.
1: Miss is a strong word. Anyway, good to have you back. Let's take a look at your headlines. Here's your first one. Authorities find meth lab under New York Walmart.
3: They found a drug lab. They found a drug lab at Walmart.
1: Emergency responders rescue squirrel stuck in cup.
3: Stuck in a cup. They rescued that squirrel, yeah.
1: And Oregon State Fair includes marijuana judging.

0: 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That was, this is, blah, blah, blah, blah, blah. Not here. No, this group of misfits are anything but boring. They say, want, and play what they want. Bob and Tom, John Cruise, Rockin' Kiki, and Greg Bahero. You may not like them, but we guarantee two things. 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
13: Mainly cloudy tonight with a chance for storms. Lows around 67. Westerly winds around 5 miles an hour. Chance for showers tomorrow, 84. Cloudy skies expected. I'm staff meteorologist Derek Height.
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1: Hey, Brock. Hey, Kiki. What did we learn on the show today?
2: All right, let's see. First thing we learned is... Hey, thanks, Krispy Kreme and Girl Scouts, for making us fatter.
3: Yeah.
2: You think we have enough self-control to not eat a baker's dozen of Girl Scout cookie-themed donuts? How dare you? How dare you? But I am going to. Pre-diabetes be damned. What else did we learn on the show, Kiki? We learned that... Oh, hey, you're on thin ice, Buster.
3: You and what army?
2: You and what army? You clown. Jeez Louise.
3: Jeez Louise.
2: Honky up our language for today. That's good stuff. I liked all of those. That means I'm very white, apparently. And the last thing we learned on the show today, Rupert Holmes got a weird music writing style.
3: Very weird. Interesting. Yeah. It was a fun lesson.
2: We learned about cannibalism and cheating and how to put it with a catchy tune. That's what it is. How can we make this sad thing seem somewhat not so sad? There you go. Rupert Holmes. That's what we learned on the show. Thank you all so much for hanging out. We appreciate it. Have a great rest of your Thursday, and then we'll see you back here tomorrow, Friday. Thank God for more of Brock and Kiki in the afternoons. Okay, bye.

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0: WIRX, and I want you to hear this. I knew it wasn't gonna, as I was saying this. This is a professional radio show. Why do you ask? Oh, here we go. This. So the urban legend about Las Vegas is that they pump oxygen into the casino to keep people alert and awake.
1: Well, yeah, but you're feeding them drinks and making them stupid.
0: Well, I don't need drinks to get there.
1: You're not stupid. You're just amusingly goofy.
0: That's the opening line of my resume.
1: Well, that's why you're on the air, because people like to listen to amusing.
0: That's the kind of stuff kings would say to jesters before opening the trap door.
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Please enjoy.

0: WIRX, this is Phone Call. What are you up to?
1: I am sitting in the backyard having a cocktail and smoking a cigar with my husband.
0: No, I asked, what are you up to? Not, can you name the perfect storyline scenario for a country song? You know what? Some days it's a cocktail day.
1: Yeah, some days it is.
0: Yeah, I still got my copy on VHS. Oh, wow. Okay. 1988 references play. Noted.
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20: Mainly cloudy tonight with a chance for storms. Lows around 67. Westerly winds around 5 miles an hour. Chance for showers tomorrow, 84. Cloudy skies expected. I'm Staff Meteorologist Derek Height.
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0: 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I use it. It's awesome. I really believe in it. Check it out. And now on to the show. Aliens must be terrified of us. We're so good at destroying planets.
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